Irish rockers U2 there with their latest joint Silencio. It's from the band's forthcoming 16th studio album, Carnaval de Luz. This year marks 50 years that the band has been together. It's 9-5, the ultimate one. Good night, friends. Time now for another edition of Ultimate Rock. Welcome to it. You know how it goes. For the next hour or so, we feature only the best indie hits, hard rock gems, and more. Yours truly, Tusker Martinez, here to do the needful. Let's get right into it.

0: 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Coming up, new music from A Perfect Circle and The War on Drugs. 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

0: The ultimate one, rocking you all the way to the top of the hour. Let's take a look back now at rock's biggest headlines, stories and events for October 8th throughout music history. In 1988, U2 celebrated their first number one hit in the UK with Desire. The Irish rockers' 12th single appeared on the album Rattle and Hum. In addition to being a career landmark for U2, the high-energy track built on a classic Bo Diddley beat also broke chart records in the US, becoming the first song to top both Billboard's Modern Rock Tracks and Mainstream Rock Tracks charts. The following year, Desire earned a Grammy Award for Best Rock Performance by a duo or group. Also in 1988, Pink Floyd's 1973 album, The Dark Side of the Moon, ended its record-breaking run on the Billboard 200 after a whopping 741 weeks. It's Ultimate Rock. The music continues right after this.
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3: Are you ready to go all the way to the biggest hit of the week? We'll take that as a yes, all right? It is Rick D's. Oh, I have so much. Wait a minute. Look up there. It's
4: D's Sleaze.
3: Oh, yes, we do have D's Sleaze. All of everything you like to know about your favorite artist is here, of course, in last week's top five. Let's do it. Remember, at number five, it was Bruno Mars.
5: It's crazy.
3: And at number four, with her disappearing dress, everyone is talking about Olivia Rodrigo.
6: One night I was born in bed and stalked you on the internet.
3: Number three, Ella Langley.
7: She's from Texas, I can tell by the way he's two-stepping round the room.
3: Last week's number two, Ariana Grande. Look at this, entrenched at number one for multiple weeks. From Australia, it's Tame Impala, the Jetty remix of Dracula.

Can you believe it? Tame Impala, 6 weeks with her Johnny remix of Dracula, number one on the countdown, but breathing down Tame Impala's neck. Olivia Rodrigo, Ella Langley, Ariana Grande, Bruno Mars wanting to come back up again. We'll see what happens. Rick Dees right here with all of the hits in one place. Every week at rick.com, R-I-C-K.com, we put up what we think could be three future hits. You then get a chance to choose the one you think could go all the way. This is your choice this week. The warning signs are flashing, but you can burn that dress and run away. The sure shot is from Ash. It's called Stop

Oh, don't you love it? Stop the wedding. Right there, Ash. The warning signs are there. It's the sure shot. Way to go, Ash. And Rick Dees heading for number one, starting at number 40. Pink Panthers with the voice of Zara Larsson from Sweden. Stateside.

0: Oh, look at Alyssa Grace, 19 years old, from Torrance, California, home of Traffic, and she's debuting. Way to go, Alyssa Grace, number 39, Bloodstream. Enrique Neeson, we asked Alyssa Grace, how do you describe your style? She says, I'm kind of a folk singer. I'm not ashamed of that. But if you play my song, it may get into your bloodstream, which it does. Alyssa Grace, and coming up on the countdown, if you like a daring dress, the rule of thumb for a side slit is to stop about mid-thigh, like mine does right here. And but for the front slit, what is the new rule? Here's what some of the stars on the countdown are wearing. This is the front slit of a dress.
1: Oh!
0: Well, who did that? How did they get on D's sleeves? All coming up, heading for number one.
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1: Oh, yeah.
0: Now let's get back to it. Number 38, that's where we are. Bruno Mars with a former number one. I just might.

feels every bit of it. Bruno Mars, I Just Might. Down one, number 38 this week. Took it all the way to number one. Up to number 37, it's Rick Dees, and everyone talks about Rosé from Blackpink. A debut from Rosé is called New Trick. Listen.

How about you, Rosé, that new trick? Debuting at number 37, and Rosé got a front row invitation to Paris Fashion Week. We posted the photo of the week at Paris Fashion Week. It is the craziest outfit you have ever seen. Yellowish orange hair, kind of like straw. You'll have to see the outfit. In fact, the Paris Fashion Week statement for this year is a men's suit jacket, but for women, cinched at the waist. So they take an oversized men's Armani suit jacket, maybe navy blue or black, cinch it at the waist, and then add white petal pushers, and you've got the outfit. On to number 36 is Sienna Spyro, Great Expectation.

0: Santa Spyro on a roll right now. She just won Best New Artist of the Video Music Awards. And she likes what she calls the 1960s mod look. It's 60 years old, and she wears it and wears it well. She's Santa Spyro. And something you might want to try right now, the Countdown Challenge. Every week, we give you this Amazon shopping spree so you can win it. And a question this week comes from 68-year-old Madonna, who just won awards at the Video Music Awards, making a joke about a songwriting style she has in common with this person. Is that person Sabrina Carpenter, Miley, or Dua Lipa? Sabrina Carpenter, Miley, or Dua Lipa? Madonna joking about writing on a piece of paper. Okay, once again, Sabrina, Miley, Dua. Dua, get in touch with me at rick.com, R-I-C-K.com. Click Rick. Let's click on to the biggest hits of the week. Heading to number one, back in seconds.
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0: Can you feel it? I got a feeling. 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
2: Oh, and a great question starts out number 35 on the countdown. When did you get so hot? It's Sabrina Carpenter.

Well, she tells it like it is. When did you get so hot? It's Sabrina Carpenter, up at number 34. Oh, yeah? Yeah, Steve Lacy. Listen.

0: Steve Thomas Lacey Moya, born on May 23rd, 1998, catching traction. Going up the countdown this week for Steve Lacey, up one to number 34. Okay, it's Rick Dees, the top 30 hits of the week coming up. But there's more. Wait a minute. It's Dees Sleaze. And on Dees Sleaze, move over, Sydney Sweeney. Tate McRae is working it in jeans and high heels. Have you seen the new Calvin Klein commercials? If you haven't, just click Rick, R-I-C-K.com. There she is, Tate McRae, and she is fetching, as they say. She wiggles into a pair of Calvin Kleins, and they don't let go. See the video once again at Rick.com. Tate McRae makes it to
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0: Oh, and look who's back, going up the countdown, up one this week to number 33. It is Nick Cavett and Joe Jonas. Listen When Sad, the Jonas Brothers. Yeah.

got to love those American girls. Harry Styles on the countdown. Just down one, number 32 for Harry. Up to number 31, nonstop Rick Dees and Cat's Eye, Animal.

0: There they are, right off the runway from Paris Fashion Week. It's Cat's Eye, Animal, and Lara and Megan of Cat's Eye did go to Paris Fashion Week. They came back and said, we're trying these new animal prints. Yeah, that's the look. Animal prints, like a big lion, a tiger, a cat, a dog. That's the new look. Animal prints, now you know. Okay, it's Rick Dees heading for the biggest 30 hits of the week. And wait a minute, and Alex Warren reveals the craziest snack in the world, but he loves it. What is it? Stay here, coming back in seconds.
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2: 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On the way to the biggest hit of the week.
3: I guess that's why you like it, baby.
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3: Rick D's in the weekly top 40.
0: Oh, yeah, the biggest 30 hits of the week. It is Rick D's. And Alex Warren, he says to us that he likes to smash a slice of pizza on top of an open-faced cream cheese bagel. He says, what a snack. And I say, I did the calorie count. 520 calories, Mr. Warren. Here he is starting out your top 30, Alex and Emerald Eyes.

Alex Warren, way to go. Big jumper. In fact, the biggest jumper on the countdown this week. It's up to number 30 already. Emerald Eyes jumping up 6. And Taylor Swift, we found, is a big Alex Warren fan. Congratulations, Taylor. Her album, Life of a Showgirl, shot back up to number 1. And up to number 29, the highest debut of the week. It is Taylor Swift on a bonus track called Patient Zero.

Oh, and have you seen the video, Patient Zero, with Dakota Johnson, the leading person in that video? Also, some other big names, of course, Taylor Swift, Patient Zero, highest debut on the countdown. Somebody did ask me, they said, Deez, was she on Saturday Night Live recently? Yes. In fact, playing a fake therapist. And oh, if you do want that outfit she was wearing on Saturday Night Live, it will set you back. Are you ready? $4,000. That's a Wells plaid mini dress, about $600. The Saint Laurent belt, $1,500. And the Burberry leather boots, $2,000 for boots. Way to go, Taylor Swift. Okay, Rick Dees keeping the hits going with Somber at number 28, Home Wrecker.

0: Look at you, Sabrina Carpenter, on that house tour. Down just a bit, number 27. And the best-smelling celebrity perfumes just got ranked. She's in it. The top two, Billie Eilish and Sabrina Carpenter. And they say that the notes are like desert scents. Chocolate and espresso, of course. A hint of vanilla. It's the fragrance of Sabrina. Baby, I know. And let's not leave out the male fragrances. Harry Styles at the top of the list. His Pleasing brand ranked number one, followed by Drake's cologne. John Legend's fragrance is one called Loved One. And my personal secret fragrance, nobody wears it. Hard to find, difficult. You have to find it online. Believe it or not, it's called Royal Copenhagen. And when you apply just a little drop to the nape of your neck of Royal Copenhagen, this happens.
1: Ow!
0: I don't know why, but it does. Rick Dees and the biggest 25 hits on the way. We're on the way to number one. Can you feel it? Rick
2: 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It just doesn't get any better than this.
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5: Let's get back to it. Every hit gets bigger. Rick Dees number 26 from Hillary Duff. Mature. She's

Oh, there she is, jogging through the streets early in the morning in Toluca Lake, California. Hilary Duff, up on this week, number 26, Mature. Biggest 25 hits of the week. Here we go. It's Rick Dees and Spotlight on Tame Impala. Loser.

0: Tame Impala from Australia. Loser. Up one more to number 25 on the countdown. You think he's an unk? Maybe he's a huzz? Unk and huzz. These are two of the newer phrases. Unk means that he's kind of old, acting like my uncle. And huzz means he could be my husband. Huzz and unk. Listen for them. It is all of the hits in one place, heading for the biggest hit of the week.
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0: Ariana Grande, Petal, P-E-T-A-L. Up one more this week, number 23 for Ariana. Remember her hit, Thank You, Next? Thank you, Well, she's talking about comedian Pete Davidson, who said, you know what, everybody's ex should write a song about them like she did. Who could you name? Some people said maybe Jake Gyllenhaal, The Red Scarf, and Taylor Swift's All Too Well. Miley's Flowers, they say, came from her relationship with Liam Hemsworth. And Lose You to Love Me, many think that was Selena Gomez and her message to Justin Bieber. What do you think? A lot of hidden meaning behind these lyrics, and we have it all. It is Rick D's, the biggest 20 hits on the way. How about Rihanna? They say she's worth now $1.2 billion, mainly from fashion. Music started it all, but Rihanna, $1.2 billion. Are you listening, Taylor Swift? I think all Taylor has to do is come out with another fashion line, and she'll be worth at least $2 billion. Are you ready? I know you're ready for the biggest 20 hits. They're on the way.
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1: Step

0: Fever Dream. Alex Warren back in the countdown, going up one more this week, number 21 from Alex. Just a handful of musicians, by the way, have been named on Time Magazine's 100 Next list. And Alex is one of the ones in Time's 100 Next, meaning emerging leaders, people making their mark in the field of music, technology, whatever. Alex Warren. And let's not leave out Ray, who wrote the hit song, Where's My Husband? Well, Time Magazine put Ray on the cover as she had a record deal as a teenager. Years of struggle, and Time Magazine said, it's a great story. The cover story, as a matter of fact. Okay, next, biggest 20 hits of the week. Some big changes. Hear about Bruno Mars? You will. Stay right here.
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5: 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All right, here we go. 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
5: Right here this week, the weekly top 40. All right, let's do it. The top 20 hits of the week. It is Rick D's and G and Bruno Mars together. A lot of emotion and still.

couple minutes for Olivia Dean. It goes actually about 3.5 minutes, but up one. Number 19 from Olivia. Up to number 18, Rick Dees and Zara Larsson. Let's go into Sweden and that

0: Orbiter. Everybody's talking about it. Goes up one more, number 17 for Noah Kahan this week. And he just landed the lead single in the Hunger Games movie. He's excited about Hunger Games, the new one called Sunrise on the Reaping. Hunger Games, Noah Kahan. There's a new one he wrote called Draw You Out. Getting big response. Once again, Draw You Out, Noah Kahan. Let me draw you in to the biggest 15 hits of the week. Coming up.
1: Just doesn't get any better than this.
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2: All right, here we go. Back to the countdown, number 14. That's where we are, going up fast. Up three this week. Everybody's talking about one of the best voices they've heard in some time. Congratulations. That voice belongs to Stella Lefty, Boston. On a train.

0: I knew it. I knew you. Taylor Swift, from the soundtrack of Toy Story 5 down to her lucky number this week, number 13 on the countdown. When will we see the Taylor Swift, Travis Kelce wedding photos? They make it to the middle of
1: these sleeves.
0: Well, here we go. It's been, what, over 3 months since the wedding at Madison Square Garden? Not even one photo has surfaced, and here it is. What is everything about? I always say it. Everything is about money and water. Seriously, think about it. Everything ends up money and water. Do I have enough to do this? Is it going to rain today? Is the toilet flushing? Whatever. Money and water. She negotiated a deal, and so did Travis, we understand, an amazing deal. But then, maybe as a joke, Taylor said this week, you will never see my wedding photos.
2: Oh, that's horrible.
0: I bet we do. We'll be following all of the photos, including to whom did she throw the bouquet? That's the one. We'll have it right here on D's Sleaze first. The top 10 on the way.
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0: Lady Gaga. Disney.

Well, she's all over the countdown this week. Zara Larsson, Sweden's finest midnight sun. One away from the top 10, it's D's and the hits. Olivia Rodrigo, stupid.

0: Olivia Rodrigo, stupid song, up one more, number 11, probably top 10 for Olivia next week, but she's getting a tremendous amount of exposure from her disappearing dress. We talked about it last week where she goes on stage, water comes down, melts her dress, it's a great effect, and many stars are saying, how can I do that? She's tight-lipped about it, but we found out that this material dissolves in water, and that's about it. She said, it was more difficult than you think because I have to sing with water pouring down, my dress melting, exposing. You have to see the photo, Olivia Rodrigo, and her disappearing dress. Okay, it's Rick Dees, the biggest 10 hits of the week. They're huge. Next.
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0: All right, let's do the top 10 together. Rick Dees, Gracie Abrams here at number 10 on the countdown. Hit the wall.

Tracy Abrams, still in the top 10. Down one this week, hit the wall. Let's hit number 9. Martin Garrix joins Ed Sheeran, going up one this week to number 9. Repeat.

A major ballad of dedication went all the way to number one. Risk It All, Bruno Mars. Down three this week, number eight on the countdown. Up to number seven, Rick Dees and Somber. My Body Isn't Ready.

0: amazing, somber, My Body Isn't Ready. Up on to number 7. He said, probably the greatest comment on my talent over the last year, Taylor Swift called somber the future of music. And he said, did AI create that? Did it? It did not. Those were actually Taylor's words. And he said, I love that woman. Okay, it's Rick Dees. You're going to love the biggest 5 hits of the week. They're coming up. And right now, the countdown challenge. We asked this before, so let me ask it again. Madonna goes on stage at the Video Music Awards. She won the award, and she starts talking about songwriting with another person. They collaborated. So Madonna's talking about Sabrina Carpenter or Miley or Dua Lipa. Those are your choices. Sabrina Carpenter, Miley, or Dua Lipa. Writing on paper together, okay? That's it from Madonna. The Countdown Challenge, make sure you get this incredible Amazon shopping spree. Click Rick, R-I-C-K.com, and get in on it. Let's get in on the biggest 5 hits of the week. Next.
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0: 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Now it's a countdown bonus track.
5: It's hit music, baby.
0: Nice to meet you, Miles.

is he on his way to another number one? Teddy Swims goes up one this week, Mr. Know-It-All. Okay, Rick Dees and the biggest five hits of the week. Dominic Fike, Baby.

How about you, Dominic Fike, making it to the top five? Dominic up one, baby doll. Here she is, the award-winning, in fact, more awards than just about anybody for the year 2026, Ella Langley. Choose in Texas.

0: She goes in the record books. She's Ella Langley, the longest running hit record to go to number one on multiple charts. And she says, I can't believe it. It's like a fantasy come true out of Alabama. And she says, you know, I can't follow that, but I'm going to see if I can. Bet she does. Okay, it's Rick Deason. Only three hits remain. One of them is number one. Back in seconds with your top three of the week.
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0: Here you go, the biggest three hits of the week. It is Rick Dees and two words, drop dead. Olivia Rodrigo goes up on this week, number three.
3: I know.

0: Drop dead.
1: Olivia Rodrigo making her fashion statements. She loves her flowered prints. They were huge at Paris Fashion Week. She's also received close to a million comments on her disappearing dress. She does not disappear from the countdown, going up one more this week. Number three, maybe number one in the future for Olivia. Number two, second biggest hit of the week. Hate That I Made You Love Me. It's Ariana Grande.

0: Well, she is Sia, and she is quite the businesswoman, too. She sold half of her music royalties to a Swedish firm for $180 million, and that's just half. She is a very prolific writer, and of course, proving it, Chandelier went to number one. Let's take a trip to number one coming up in seconds. The biggest hit of the week.
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0: All right, here we go. Number one on this week's countdown. And oh, yes, sometimes artists have fun. They play around with titles. They bring in friends to help. In this particular case, they said, let's have some fun. We came up with a name, and one of the guys in the band I'm quoting said, no, that sucks. Well, and then another guy said, well, then let's just call it Dracula. And the name stuck. And then they said, let's have some fun. Let's contact Jenny from Blackpink. They're so hot. We'll put her in the mix, amp it up a bit, and next thing you know, guess what? Number one on the countdown, 7 weeks going now. You got to love it.

0: got to love it. 7 weeks and number one on the countdown. It's the Jenny remix. Tame Impala, Dracula. Can they hold off Olivia Rodrigo? All the others? It's a tough assignment. 8 weeks? 2 months? Don't know, but we'll find out. Stay here because all the hits are in one place. Make sure you download Rick D's Hit Music. It's in the App Store. RICKDEES. It's free. It's 5-star rated. 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Well, listen, God bless you for being here. I never take it for granted. You know that. Together, because we're music lovers, every week we go to number one.
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Olivia asked me Friday got here pretty quickly as if it was speeding. So the only thing speeding is today, not you. Take it easy as we do Easy Breezy Friday morning, 25 minutes after 6 o'clock. JB, baby, on your morning reset.

Alright, so who is victim to the same type of behavior? Maybe you left your charger at home. How much percent are you on, like, 29%, 30% heading to work? And you believe that you're going to get a charger when you get to work. If not, that 29, 30% could last you till 4 p.m. Right. Are you one of those where you have like 2% and you know your battery's going to die, but you can't take your eyes off your phone screen? You can't stop doing stuff on your phone. Well, of course, if you're listening to us on your phone, well, then that's a serious thing. Anyway, better sort that out, okay? 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

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Imagine if things could happen around the world just because Valsta says so now. Oh, gosh. Well, I'll surely be richer than I am now. All right, the Choco? 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This Saturday, tomorrow, October 10th, Hutch Shuts in Takarigua. Music from the 80s, 90s, and beyond. And of course, from the first note to the final encore, this is where the best in live, I say live music, takes stage. Remember that, okay? This is not a DJ event, it's a live music event. So it's tomorrow night, Hutch Shuts Sports and Entertainment Center in Takarigua. Don't forget, and don't miss it.

0: I mean, if I go crazy, would you call me Superman? I mean, I would expect you to call me Crazy Man. And if my superhero name is Crazy Man, you better believe it's one crazy costume I'm wearing. I'm that age where I grew up on superheroes, right? Had everything from the toys to the underwear and everything in between. But for some reason, I only ever and still to today associate and feel some sort of symbiotic relationship with the ultimate superhero, the greatest American hero. And if you never saw those series, listen, I don't know, it's such good stuff. Yeah. All right, talking about good stuff, what's the weather going to be like today? Well, I figure it's going to have some pell-mell rain this morning into afternoon. But pell-mell is not a meteorological term, nor am I a meteorologist. All right, so partly cloudy with light to moderate showers and a medium to high chance for an isolated heavy shower or thunderstorm, especially over western Trinidad, between late morning to afternoon. So a kind of day, you know what I mean? A kind of day, yeah.
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4: Say.

0: All right, so my advice to you is don't consume yourself with things you're bad at. Think about things you're good at.
1: Yeah.
0: Or things you're not so bad at. Perspective. All right, so if you had to hunt for your food, if there was an apocalypse.
1: Right, and had to forage and hunt.
0: And literally hunt for your food, how you think you could move like really brisk and you'll be able like, in a blink of an eye, grab your prey?
1: Perhaps. I am like, I sometimes have the speed of a cat, you know, and it amazes me. Like if something is falling or like a shh, and I catch it and I, yeah, I'm pretty good at that. So maybe.
0: Okay.
1: In an apocalypse.
0: Yeah.
1: I think.
0: I want to know if I need to depend on you to get food for me.
1: You can pick me to be on your apocalypse team, the survival team. Yes. I'm training for the apocalypse.
0: You know, no true jokes, guys.
1: No, I'm serious. I have this conversation all the time.
0: Are you
1: like,
0: ready?
1: You know, and I also, and it's not, don't think of it as I'm judgy, you know, judging people. Is it, you know, just looking around to see who in my, you know, my circle, my team, who could end up on the apocalypse team with me. Because some people,
0: have you not heard? Find your tribe.
1: Some people are liabilities.
0: Of course.
1: Right? And an apocalypse is literally,
0: it's hunt or be hunted.
1: Correct.
0: People don't understand how serious this is, whether it's aliens or zombies or just, or your neighbors.
1: It's like literally survival. So
0: it is. So why I'm bringing this up is there's a spider called the trapdoor spider.
1: Uh-huh.
0: And it looks like a little tarantula. We spoke about this. It literally burrows a hole and it makes a trapdoor above it, like a disc, like a lid. And if anything, insects come too close to it, it also has webs from the lid to outer
1: parts.
0: Why
1: did I Google this? Oh, God, Val, nah.
0: It's the epitome of spider.
1: And it's crawling my blood, the lid, the trapdoor lid.
0: Mm-mm. It's literally, you might see it on the ground. It might, wait, what's this? Is this a coin? It's so perfectly.
1: Or like a sand dollar.
0: Yeah, or Chinese sausage.
1: Okay.
0: Or we pack with primary school, you know what
1: I mean, no.
0: Yeah, no. Anyway, my point I'm making is it can grab its prey, as in come out of that trapdoor, grab its prey and
1: drag it in and close the door.
0: 30 milliseconds. That is 3 times faster than you and I could blink. So blink once and 3 times faster than that.
1: So he grabbed 3 prey already?
0: No, one. Grab one and go on the inside at the speed of that.
1: Yeah, well, by the time he blinked, he could have grabbed 3.
0: Yeah. Well, look at that. So, yeah.
1: So, I mean, no, I don't think I'm faster than the trapdoor spider. Okay.
0: Yeah. Neither me. No, but seriously, food for thought. No pun intended. All pun intended. I mean, if you have
1: I
0: to go
1: fish.
0: Forage. No, I'm not talking about hunting season. Like hunting,
1: no,
0: hunting.
1: Like I'm a good, I could good, you know.
0: You can fish?
1: Mm-hmm.
0: You know how to
1: beat. Yes, I'm candy fish.
0: And no, wait. You know how
1: to start
0: with the cat guts, with the fishing line.
1: Cat.
0: It's called, we used to call it cat guts as the term.
1: Okay, no, right? I don't know that term.
0: Right, yeah.
1: As in the nylon?
0: Nylon, yeah.
1: Right.
0: All right, so you can hook it to the hook, mm-hmm. and then to the sinkers, and then everything?
1: But with a rod, but I know how to do it that way too.
0: Okay.
1: Yeah.
0: All right, interesting.
1: And I could launch it, and you know, how to spin
0: launch it.
1: And
0: you could launch it? All right, guys, time check 6:52. 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

0: course, ending up our number one with a stupid song. Sorry, I'm kidding. With stupid song. That's Olivia Rodrigo taking us to 7 a.m. Network News coming up right now with the compliments of TN Tech, 80 years of power, past, present, future.
1: Good morning, I am Bavita Gopalchand with headline news on CNC3 and the TBC Radio Network. Former National Security Minister Marvin Gonzalez is condemning the TGPS's nearly $800 million overtime bill. Reports show police have spent almost $800 million on overtime over the past 2 years and 8 months, with the first 8 months of 2026 already surpassing the total spent in all of 2025. Gonzalez says the opposition previously raised concerns over a $300 million allocation to Homeland Security, which was later identified as overtime expenditure. He says its financial and crime is being solved faster and access to justice has improved for the price tag. Playing steel pan tassa or singing soca and calypso could now help primary school students earn marks towards their SAT results. Education Minister Dr. Michael Dowlat made the announcement while addressing the 2026 National Schools Carnival Prize Giving Ceremony yesterday. Dr. Dowlat said the ministry is strengthening the link between education and culture. He explained that the visual and performing arts curriculum is being aligned with the continuous assessment component at the primary school level, allowing students to gain recognition for their cultural talents.
2: And so imagine by playing pan, playing tassa, singing soca, singing calypso, you can actually make SEA marks towards your final SEA performance.
1: WASA's former line minister is challenging current minister Barry Badara to drink a glass of the same brown water flowing from the tap. Challenge the minister has already acknowledged. In a social media post, Gonzalez said residents in Diego Martin, Port of Spain, Central and South Trinidad have faced the problem for more than 8 days. He accused Badara of attempting to score political points instead of providing a timeline for resolution. And he questioned Badara's assurance in Parliament that the discolored water remains safe for domestic use.
3: What manner of ministerial incompetence and dismissive recklessness is this? Mr. Padara, I have a simple challenge for you. Stand before the people of Trinidad and Tobago, show them a glass of that same brown, dirty water flowing through their taps, and tell us whether you will drink it or serve it to your children.
4: I want to say to him, name the date, name the time, name the place, and we will be able to knock glass for a glass of pipe-borne water coming from WASA. So try not to play smart with foolishness.
1: Stay tuned for another news update after.

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1: That's a look at your 7 o'clock news at 9:05. The Ultimate One came to you with the kind compliments of TN Tech. 80 years of power, past, present, future.
2: But Johnny, how come your house is twice the size of mine, but my bill is twice the cost of yours? Johnny,

0: 100 every time they go to see a psychiatrist. As you enter, they play this song, "Let Me Talk to You." And I'm going to be like, no, let me talk to you. Who's paying who here? Who's listening?
1: Wow.
0: All right, so best therapy ever, Valston, DJ Danny. Oh, yeah.
1: I mean, okay, yeah.
0: Yeah.
1: You're good therapy to start today.
0: Yeah, just don't break up the syllables.
1: No.
0: No.
1: Please don't.
0: No, it becomes something different.
1: So did you, when last you post a story on Instagram?
0: Oh, good. So here's the joke, you say that. When I see people, so-and-so has started following you, so-and-so has started. So I just always tell myself, all these people just randomly start following me.
1: Expecting to see some content.
0: Some kind of latest, something like, wonder if it's really vile, like when he posts something, did he post anything this year, boy? And so it goes.
1: Ever.
0: I don't even know what's the last thing I posted if I had to look at it again.
1: Well, let's challenge you to post something from this weekend. Something fun that brings you joy that you're going to be doing outside of the house.
0: And then you're going to ask me on Monday morning and I have to tell you?
1: Well, you'll post it to your story, so I'll go and look at your stories.
0: Oh, stories?
1: Yeah.
0: Okay, geez. I don't know last I post far less. Well, imagine that. Ask me when I post last. You're making me
1: feel
0: to go.
1: On your feed. When last you post something on your feed.
0: You're making me feel to go and look.
1: Well, I mean, feel like I read an article the other day about...
0: About what?
1: Millennials and Gen Y that don't really post as much on their feed anymore. They post the stories and it evaporates after 24 hours because, you know, your feed just feels like a lot of effort. But Instagram...
0: It's not even me that posts on my... Is this
1: a collaboration?
0: Wow.
1: That's since what, April?
0: I haven't. Wow.
1: Of 2026. So anyway, post something to your stories this weekend. And

0: Instagram might recommend, because you know you could add music to your stories, you could add all kind of things, right?
1: And yes.
0: Instagram usually recommend, you know, like I give it a how to.
1: Yeah.
0: But they've been recommending a higher degree than usual, mm-hmm. a certain song, and people have started noticing. They thought it was a conspiracy.
1: Uh-huh.
0: And then Instagram actually came out and admitted that there seemed to be a mistake. They looked into the recommendations,
1: right,
0: and found that the song was being recommended to more people than intended, right? Because they based it, they recommended music based on past stories that you posted,
1: right? Yes.
0: Also based on what the description of the photo or the video that you're posting, right?
1: Mm-hmm.
0: Do you know what the song was? Guess. It's from the turn of the late 90s into the early 2000s.
1: Oh, jeez.
0: Like rock. And then we found out later it was about Jesus.
1: It is...
0: You cannot be on my team for like taboo one thing. You know, you're taking too long. Somebody already guessed the answer.
1: Yeah, but give me better hints than I was.
0: Better hints.
1: Yes.
0: Late 90s, early 2000s.
1: Rock song.
0: Yes.
1: Right.
0: Power rock ballad.
1: Right.
0: It's a ballad. Okay. Not a ballad, but you know, people will be singing.
1: Yeah.
0: And we found out after the fact that the song was about Jesus. And the band starts with C.
1: Creed.
0: Okay, yes.
1: Okay, yes, Creed, of course. They said Creed was
0: higher.
1: Yes, Creed is a legend. That is why he fell so hard when people saw him with the drinking and then the abuse of substance and then that horrible performance. Because they didn't come out and let the world know they were a Christian rock band.
0: Right.
1: But everybody gathered that much, so they put him up on a pedestal. And as typical rock star, when he falls, it was blasphemy because it was a Christian rock band.
0: Blasphemy, but
1: yeah.
0: I didn't realize that he went down the heathen route. Okay.
1: Yeah, he did. He did.
0: I missed a whole gap there, boy. But yes, so Instagram has apologized. They will not be recommending Creed higher.
1: You have me study what I go on post, like what fun stuff I've probably...
0: Wait, you're not going to the beach. You might see, I don't know, something, a mango you like. It's anything, Val.
1: Yeah.
0: Anything that...
1: I'm overdue for a nice drive, like a nice forest drive.
0: A tree, a monkey... Any, oh my gosh.
1: Yeah.
0: A flower, a leaf.
1: A flower.
0: The sky.
1: A flower, ants, anything natural. Yeah, no, I'll take a nice drive down.
0: And
1: probably
0: add music to it.
1: I am going to take a nice little drive through with the windows down. I'll post up with the music in the background. It'll probably be one of the nicer roads to drive. So either Blanchard's Old Road.
0: Okay.
1: The Plumytown Road, heading to Granite Beach. Or... It's a nice back road.
0: Well, that sounds like
1: Santa
0: that
1: Forest,
0: sounds like we deserve more than one picture then.
1: Yes, it definitely.
0: Yeah.
1: All right, ADM Supermarket has big rewards. 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
3: Hey, there you go. Time really waits on no one at 17 minutes past 7 o'clock already. All right, so tomorrow is the day. Yeah, that date, October 10th. Yeah, that date, October 10th. Destination Prestige Lanes C3. That's where we're heading to take in DJs Ashley, Din, and Joseph Bros representing 95, the ultimate one. It's called Rewind. And if you're into 80s, 90s, and 2000s, the hits of it, well, you want to be there, okay? Or should I say be there or be square? Uh-huh. All right, so good music, good people, great vibes. 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
1: Say, boss, I wonder why.
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1: So that photo you're going to post, or video you're going to post, say your stories this weekend. I didn't finish, right?
0: Yeah, let me hear.
1: That song have to be used. You got to use the song.
0: Wow.
1: Yeah.
0: Well, I don't know what the content of that video anymore.
1: No, well, it could be anything, because Instagram was literally just recommending it for anything. There was like people posting a picture of their cat,
0: okay,
1: their breakfast.
0: I am going to find the most random set of stairs I can find anywhere.
1: Okay, that's literal.
0: And while I'm taking a few, while I'm going up, I'll play that.
1: Okay.
0: So that, it could be the simple stairs by Yara B.
1: It could be.
0: It could be a stairs, you know, to enter some washroom somewhere. It could be a stairs and escalator, a mall.
1: Okay.
0: Escalator, a mall.
1: Interesting.
0: Yeah.
1: Talking about interesting. So if I were to ask you, how many Mr. Bean seasons and episodes were made, what would you say?
0: I would say it's way less than we think.
1: Yeah, that's not a number.
0: I would say seasons, let's say about, on average, how much episodes make a season? 12 to 13?
1: Correct.
0: Let's say about 3 seasons.
1: So that's 39 episodes?
0: Yeah, that's too much.
1: Mr. Bean, listen, the original live action, which we know and love.
0: Right, because I like the cartoon too.
1: Not
0: the cartoon, but the original.
1: The original Mr. Bean in the 90s. They aired between 1990 and 1995.
0: Ooh, so it's way more than we think.
1: 15 episodes.
0: So just barely one season?
1: Just barely,
0: and
1: correct. And they just rerun it and repeat it and...
0: If it's not broken, don't fix it.
1: I mean, classic Mr. Bean is just classic, and I feel like I need to go down that rabbit hole and look for those 15 episodes.
0: I remember the very first time I heard Mr. Bean speak.
1: I was flabbergasted. As a child, I didn't know my gasted could have been flabbered, but it was.
0: Was like, wait, what? An English accent and so proper, not just like a comical sound.
1: The first time I realized that Mr. Bean was a normal person.
0: Yeah.
1: I was shocked.
0: Hello, he's a playboy too, you know. Do you know Mr. Bean?
1: Rowan Atkinson. Atkinson, yes.
0: He has this exotic car collection.
1: Yeah, and he's probably like super rich and super cool.
0: Have you seen his daughter?
1: No, I haven't.
0: Google Mr. Bean's daughter. I think she's a model.
1: Mr. Bean does not have a daughter. A son's daughter.
0: Daughter. Yes. Tell our listeners, does she get a swing or no swing?
1: Hold on.
0: Yeah, tell me.
1: Her name is Lily Sastry. When she was born, she has two daughters. Okay, the one I was born in 1995. Can't be the one I was born in 2017.
0: Obviously.
1: Right? All right, From Mr. Bean's loin. Well,
0: yeah.
1: Rowan Atkinson's loin.
0: Hey, never knock a bean. Let me tell you why.
1: Because it'll tonk?
0: You ever eat a good red bean and stew chicken?
1: Always. Love. Mm-hmm.
0: Yeah. All right, 7:33. 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

0: right, that's Dominic Fike with Baby Doll at 7:39. Thank you very much, buddy. All right, so this weekend, aside from trying to do some Instagram stories to appease my lovely co-host, all right?
1: Yes, that'll be great.
0: Yes. All right, I'll take care of some people can stop calling my pops. All right, I have two things I'm going to attempt this weekend. And if I get both done, I'll be very, very vilified. And if I don't, I'll be like, at least I get one.
1: Okay.
0: All right, so I'm going to try to make the best chimichurri sauce I've ever made.
1: What?
0: Or
1: yourself?
0: Or shrimp ceviche. Yeah, I have all the recipes.
1: You have all the ingredients.
0: Yeah, the ingredients is pretty much easy. The most exotic ingredient is red wine vinegar. And a lot of people use substitute vinegars.
1: Right.
0: But they say red wine vinegar is essential to get that true sauce.
1: A kind of twang.
0: Something, you know, in the chimichurri. So, yeah.
1: And what you're going to put the chimichurri on?
0: Well, that is the next question. It's either, it's obviously a steak.
1: Okay.
0: You know, so I'm going to figure it out. But, yeah. But, you know, I think it's a real good go-to sauce.
1: Yeah, it's pretty good. I agree.
0: Yeah.
1: So do you know, according to research from this fact page that I follow.
0: A fat page?
1: Fact.
0: Oh, fact. That,
1: there's
0: that
1: a C involved in
0: that
1: there.
0: C. Well, of course it could see it if it's fat.
1: So according to research, about 60% of people 18 and older, so adults, are incapable of having a conversation without lying about every 10 minutes.
0: I have $1 million home in my bed.
1: Without lying once every 10 minutes.
0: Okay, I'm going to time it. So in 10 minutes, I'll remind you of $1 million again.
1: Wow. But you just said you have two things you're going to do this weekend. You just told us one. But the other thing is you're posting to your stories.
0: Well, three things.
1: So what's the second thing?
0: Wow, I said either chimichurri sauce or a shrimp ceviche.
1: So you're going to make two dishes.

0: Was it?
1: And use Creed higher.
0: All right.
1: Most importantly.
0: All right, so let's see what kind of weekend are you guys foreseeing. Are you foreseeing clear glasses of water? And water coming out brown, right? But here's the joke.
1: I thought it's Moby.
0: It is Moby.
1: Did you taste it?
0: It is sugar-free Moby.
1: It is Diet Moby.
0: Diet Moby.
1: Oh, yeah. I still wouldn't try it,
0: you know.
1: I still would not try it.
0: You know, you should be paying your wasabil and you're getting free Diet Moby. I surprised the Diabetes Association didn't even talk about this bounty of sugar-free Moby in our pipes. And we're not even paying for it, we just get it.
1: Ooh, just beating in Moby, yes.
0: What do you mean?
1: Yeah.

All right, I'm just giving you guys a heads up. I've been looking at my weather app diligently, and it's really, really going to have some a piece of rain. Or it's anywhere like after 9 a.m. this morning, 10 o'clock, until after lunch. So just take front, you know, take front. Make sure, you know, if you haven't left home as yet, if you don't have a certain window that, you know, even though you can't fathom how it comes in from that direction, but it does. All right, take front. Organize your pets too, okay? 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

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With your 8 o'clock news to the hour on the TBC Radio Network, I am Davey Murray. Good morning. Regional security expert Dr. Garvin Hira says the effectiveness of any permit system introduced under the government's new special operations legislation will depend on how professionally and intelligently it is administered. Speaking with Guardian Media yesterday, Hira said the system must enhance security as authorities designated close areas under the legislation. He went on to say that under the legislation, people generally cannot enter or leave a designated closed area without a permit except in specified circumstances. Hira said this places significant responsibility on the Commissioner of Police and senior police officials. Opposition Chief Whip Marvin Gonzalez has challenged Public Utilities Minister Barry Padarath to drink a glass of water, the same brown water flowing from affected household taps, questioning the minister's assurance that the discolored supply is safe for domestic use. In a social media post yesterday, Gonzalez called on Padarath to publicly demonstrate his confidence in the water being supplied by the Water and Sewage Authority after the minister told Parliament on Wednesday that the water remains safe for use. He stressed that he was referring to the same water being supplied to residents, not bottled or specially treated water. Padarath quickly accepted the challenge, inviting Gonzalez to name the date and time and place for them to drink this glass of water supplied by WASA. Commissioner of Police Alistair Overo is defending the Trinidad and Tobago Police Service's $800 million overtime bill as the service faces intense scrutiny over payments occurred during the three states of emergencies declared between 2024 and 2026. Contacted yesterday on the issue, Guevara pointed to what he described as a dark side of the demands placed on the rank and file of officers, addressing the figures reported by the TTPS Finance Branch and Legal Unit. He said the overtime bill was nothing new. The TTPS is short staffed and people must be safe.

0: Right, what makes you feel invincible? Do you have private bodyguards? Are you big and strong and you know self-defense? Do you have a superpower? Invincible. Oh, what about your immune system?
1: It could be that.
0: I think people are really, really doing the detoxes and the juicing and the supplements and the vitamins and just taking better care of themselves more than they did 10, 20, 50 years ago. It is what it is.
1: They probably even just, you know, up their sleep game.
0: Well, that's so important.
1: It is like up there with diet and exercise and eating properly.
0: Like a perfect sleep regimen is equates to some people's desire to win the lotto.
1: No, but it...
0: Because it's so evasive to some people,
1: and you know, some people's sleep is disrupted. And
0: but people sleep 8 hours a night, 7 nights a week.
1: You stay in plenty. Some people, 6 hours is a lot, 5 hours is a lot.
0: Listen, 2 hours of continuous sleep, and I'll take it.
1: Wow, and that's not healthy.
0: It's not healthy
1: it's
0: at all.
1: It's not good. You're but when run you down your body, your literal nervous system, everything is affected, your metabolism, your energy.
0: Well, now you know my cross I had to bear.
1: Your anger issues.
0: The sleep I don't get and to still look this good? Boy. It's not easy, you know. Being me, you know.
1: Why did you start the sentence by saying? Is it about the cross to bear?
0: No, it's 7 minutes after 8 o'clock. Welcome to hour number three. That's what I said, yeah. Valson, DJ Danny.
1: Yeah, but being able to sleep and... Yeah.
0: What?
1: First, you know, enough every night... is a superpower.
0: Yeah, but unless we are a professional, the word enough seems to be used a little too loosely. Enough sleep should be a minimum of
1: 7 hours. Well, 7 to 9 hours.
0: They keep kind of pulling back on that because they know the world must progress, and with progress there must be less sleep, blah blah blah.
1: They're trying to brainwash you into that, but no.
0: Continuous sleep, that is my dream. Continuous, uninterrupted sleep.
1: Yes.
0: You know, this weekend.
1: And some people, the weekend, that's what the weekend is for.
0: Mm-hmm.
1: But
0: nope.
1: You know, you can't really catch up and...
0: No, you can't.
1: Know, you can't bank
0: sleep. This is the irony. You
1: can't bank sleep and be like, okay, I didn't really sleep this week, but this weekend I'm going to sleep, which is great, you know, catch up on your rest, but then it's still damage done.
0: People don't understand. So it is priceless, and that is why you must always give respect to those people in your life who look for sleep. If you know there's certain times these people shut down,
1: let them.
0: Stop sending them funny reels and stop. You know, because these people who want to sleep, they also don't want to miss out on the world, and they would not put their phone on silent.
1: Wow.
0: And they have it right next to their head by their nightstand.
1: That's also not a... Yeah. On what? Your phone by your nightstand and it have alerts? A notification?
0: No.
1: That's diabolical.
0: Yeah. So listen, the definition of insanity is doing the same thing over and over. So if you need that sleep, change up your routine. All right, guys. 9 minutes after 8, let's go.

0: 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And don't forget, tomorrow the date, Saturday, 10th of October. It's on, baby. We're talking Prestige Lanes at C3 Center. Southland is coming alive with 9-5, the Ultimate Ones, DJs Din Ashley and Dose Bros from 9 p.m. Make sure and head on there and get in on the action. We're talking good people, good vibes, great music, 2-for-1, food and drink specials all night. Alright, so the Cocoa Expo is back. 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So have you heard, guys, it's happening today. And DJ Danny is going to be in courts, mega store in Barataria on the highway early this morning, about from 10 to 11? 11 to 12 noon, yes. Okay, so what's happening? All right, so I won't say what's for sale before 8, because it's already after 8. So this morning, from 8 a.m. to 9 a.m., 30% off fridges and freezers. 10 a.m. to 11 a.m., 40% off selected small appliances and homewares. 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

0: Oh, big up to all the ladies out there in Radio Land who have a skill. Maybe you have a see a woman kind of skill.
1: Yeah, okay. Intuition right. On point.
0: And I recommend you change your first name to Tickle.
1: Tickle.
0: Tickle.
1: Sia.
0: Tickle.
1: Tickle.
0: Yeah. Okay. Because you'll be mystical.
1: Wow, okay. Yeah. I really didn't see that coming. I'm not a seer woman.
0: Well, I realize.
1: Clearly.
0: Yeah.
1: So talking about mystical and magical and, you know, relationships, this list on explain.com, science says these habits make couples happier. And apparently one of these things that make couples happier is disliking the same people. So they're saying sharing a mild dislike, not like hate. One bonds people more than sharing a like. But of course, they're encouraging you to keep it light and not hateful.
0: Well, I could tell you what makes couples...
1: A mild dislike.
0: I can tell you what can make couples live longer. And is it on the list?
1: Let's say...
0: All the time through the day and every time you get a chance.
1: Well, they said sharing a 20-second hug. So maybe that could fall into that category.
0: Yeah.
1: Right?
0: No, I'm literally not being facetious, pun intended. They say... It's a scientific study.
1: It's like dogs sniffing each other's butt. Is it like that?
0: Do you know why dogs sniff each other's butt, right?
1: It's like, you know, to see where they've been.
0: No.
1: To see what they did around you, you know, for the day.
0: A couple thousand years ago, there was a huge party, dogs only.
1: Oh, gosh. Well, no, this is... Don't tell us.
0: No. Dogs only. It was a huge, big thing. It was a big party.
1: Uh-huh.
0: And a cat passed through. And everybody went crazy because before dogs... Before they have back in the days.
1: Uh-huh, back in the days, right.
0: Before they go into the dance floor, they had to leave their butt at the coat.
1: At the coat check. So it was a butt check.
0: Right. And a cat apparently went to the party, it was melee, and all of them left to run the cat down without collecting their butts at the door.
1: So now they're sniffing for this?
0: For generations now trying to find
1: their
0: ancestors' butt.
1: Right.
0: This is the scientific reason why they do it, huh?
1: Okay.
0: There's no other reason.
1: So what's the scientific reason that humans... What was the habit you said that, that helped them
0: there's a
1: longer?
0: Study said that couples, if they touch each other's butt...
1: Right.
0: Right? they will live longer.
1: But they know it's not theirs.
0: Huh?
1: Is it theirs? They know it's not theirs. They know they're touching somebody else's
0: Well,
1: butt.
0: I only have permission to touch my partner's butt, as the case is. I'm not a random person.
1: Just checking. But no, that's not on the list. Right? They said, however, flatulence and other gross bodily functions sometimes in front of each other. You're not really embarrassed by it.
0: Are you talking about Garth and Arthur's brothers?
1: Correct.
0: Right.
1: So being gross around each other, like passing gas, you know, for example, they're saying couples tend to be... happier.
0: Of course.
1: When they do these things.
0: Yeah.
1: Yeah.
0: You found your tribe. I keep telling you, but I forget soulmate.
1: No, I think this
0: forget
1: is
0: soulmate. You find your tribe.
1: This was a really good one, and I think this is also a clear signal if somebody is in your circle but not in your corner, right? When you announce good news. If they're able to stop what they're doing, ask questions, get excited, celebrate you, and try to sabotage or make it all about themselves.
0: Yeah.
1: Yeah. So that's a big green flag, being able to celebrate good news with each other.
0: Good.
1: Yeah. Another pretty interesting one was, and I feel...

0: like, this is a big one.
1: What's that?
0: Couples that respond to each other's small bits of attention. So, you know, you're on your phone and somebody trying to talk to you or show you something or point out something.
1: Yeah.
0: And there are people that completely have blinders on and do not respond. It's like you are talking to the breeze, to a wall. Yeah. But then it's reacting to those small bits of attention, you know, like literally just look up. Look to where they're pointing at, you know, respond.
1: Well, that should be the whole
0: point. So they're saying couples, quirks, yeah, you know? Couples that respond to each other, small bits of attention, 86% of the time tend to stay together longer, and couples who divorced did respond 33% of the times.
1: Yeah, and that thing, so, that thing is spoke about flatulence.
0: I knew you were going to bring it back to that, you know.
1: Listen, think about couples growing old together. Flatulence ain't going to stop or ease up, you know.
0: It's not, eh?
1: It's not going to stop or ease up at all.
0: Well, so it is a bodily function.
1: Yeah.
0: As long as you breathe.
1: Correct. And it's going to be more as you get older. Okay, 8:31. 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
1: It's great to be number one again. Everything that you want. 9-5 is now the ultimate one.

0: what I can tell you, it's so good, and I laugh every single time, and I know I shouldn't. But unless you have kids or you have like nieces and nephews, and it's good to put them to a little terrorization. It builds character.
1: Okay, what level?
0: Those videos we're seeing where the parents are locking them in a room and telling them, make a video for mommy, saying how much you love mommy and all the things you love about mommy. But they can't face...
1: Oh, they have a scary filter.
0: It is a scary filter. So as the door closes, the kid's back is towards the phone. They then turn around, look at the phone, but the front camera of the phone puts a ghostly figure, a fake ghostly figure behind the kid. So
1: it's pretty scary if you're a kid and you're locked in a room, man, because the door is closed. And
0: the door is closed. It's usually not locked, but the parents, you know, I mean... But anyway,
1: so I saw a few of them. They're like, oh gosh, you're so mean and torturing. It's funny.
0: I saw a couple of them with the kids like, whatever.
1: Yeah.
0: Like so unbothered and unfazed.
1: Because they're accustomed, I guess, with filters.
0: Well, maybe, I don't know. But yeah, it is funny. All right, what's not funny, okay, is that it's Friday, Olia.
1: Thank you. It's Friday.
0: It is. Whew. I know, food, fun, free, frolic, festive.
1: Mm-hmm. I can think of a few others.
0: Phenomenon.
1: That wasn't on my list.

0: I don't know about empty streets or boulevards, because it's Friday, busy as a bee, everything is outside, and a lot of people are going to try and get as much things done. Especially given the fact that the rain is going to be falling pretty soon. So if you have anything in Port of Spain or through Chagones or San Fernando, Arima, Tunapuna, Pinal, wherever you have to do some walking and adulting, get an early start. All right, talking about an early start, don't miss out today, okay? Today, I will remind you at Quartz, okay? Quartz Nationwide, check this out, okay? It's about 8 minutes to 9, so you still have some time if you're on the roads heading, you know, whatever direction. Until 9 o'clock this morning, 30% off fridges and freezers. 10 to 11 a.m. at Quartz, 40% off selected small appliances and homewares. 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And if you all want to meet up with DJ Danny, all right.
1: Yeah, come down to Quartz. I'm doing some capsule reports this morning for the amazing sale happening all day today.
0: You're going to be there from 11?
1: Well, I'll probably be there a little before, but yeah.
0: But basically,
1: 11 to midday.
0: So the listeners can look forward to hearing you.
1: Yes.
0: Teaming up with Dana on the air via the... Right, so look out for that, guys. DJ Danny will remind you alongside Dana about all the things happening today at Quartz. Yeah.
1: I will be back. Burn my eye.
0: I will be, yeah, go on, burn my eye. I will be back here at 4 p.m. sitting in for DJ Din this afternoon. So I'll catch you guys at 4 p.m. And myself and DJ Danny shall team up again. Usual
1: in 2 days' time. Yeah, you don't have to say the M word.
0: Okay, don't say the M word.
1: No.
0: Okay, I won't.
1: Don't jinx it.
0: All right, the starter next week, will you?
1: Correct.
0: Yeah. Keep a smile on your face. Be kind, stay awesome. We love you. And the time is exactly 6 minutes away from 9 o'clock. And that time check with the compliments of Catch Chocolate.

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Hey, listen, Olivia Dean, remember what I told you about her roots? If you remember what those are, hit me up at 394-9595. Yes, a quiz as soon as the class starts. This is a refresher. She has some very special roots in common with us. So much so, coming up this morning to studio, I was chatting with someone who, you know, their name is such and such Trinidad. And I found out this morning, I was 3 years old after all this time of finding out that this individual is actually Grenadian. Grenadian called Trinidad. I have to do some inquiring into that. Sometimes, you know, it's the little things that make your day. I thought that was very interesting. I love history, and I guess the intersection of that and music and pop culture and everything in between makes this show so special for me, because I get to share that with you Monday to Friday, 9 a.m. to midday. So thank you very much for joining us at 951, and thank you so much to the Reset team for making sure that our mornings are set. We had a laugh, we had a stretch, and we are ready to take on the day. Hopefully it is the end of the week and you have, you know, prioritized to check some ish off, and you're powering through to the weekend. So to all that and more, I gotta say a happy Friday. Yes. We're going straight into some Nicki Yo and Daisy. This one is real nice, and this feels like the Friday vibe that you need for right now. I'm Dino. Again, 394-9595. We have your TNT Guardian headlines, your favorite songs on your top 10 favorite songs, rather, on your weekly list, your movie news, some Nobel Peace Prize things, and of course, you in between. Morning!

0: 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I had an experience recently that, if it fits, I will share with you. 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What does that phrase mean to you? You can send me a message at 394-9595. I will give you the lowdown in just a little bit about what is happening with your favorite songs, as I mentioned, but before we go there, if you want a human the right way, you've seen things that you want to try out and you want to make it yourself, please do. That is the way to human. 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Is going to be a busy one, so in case you've missed all the deets, Prestige Lanes has their Rewind, the Back in Time event of the year, Saturday 10th of October. 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

I feel that song for 100. Dua Lipa and Anjal with Fever right there. It's about 9:30. That means it's time for a specially chosen classic hit. How's the morning going so far? I see Shakila and Terry are doing Road right now. Where all you going? I want to go too. Actually, I'm going already. So I just want to know, like, is there going to be coffee on the way? Or are we going to stop for, like, a nice refreshing coconut or something? So now is the time to do it. Although, I don't agree with the coconut people trying to overcharge us. Like, what's supposed to be the average price of a coconut now? I guess it depends on where you are, right? Tisk, tisk, tisk. Let me know what's the vibe today, because it's a really nice, bright, sunshiny day and the city seems to be a little bit lazy. I don't know if there's something going on. Maybe there'll be a build-up after, but it seems to be not a very busy morning. So if it's the opposite for you, let me know. And thanks very much for tuning in to 951 while you do the do. We have some REM with Strange Currencies. This is going to be our very first specially chosen classic hit.

0: There you go, Strange Currencies with REM. So I told you that FIFA with Angel and Dua Lipa struck a chord right there, right? Well, this one from REM's 1994 album Monster is equally tender, vulnerable. I don't know, I mean, it's a lot of guitars, but you are getting Michael Stipe's lyrics loud and clear. That devotion and love, the desperation, the, you know, I would say very emotionally direct song. The Strange Currencies was on my mind last night. And also, let's not forget, it's giving Everybody Hurts with that sort of, you know, I wouldn't say lilting, it's more like haunting, melodic kind of vibe, right? If you ever want to listen to REM Strange Currencies again, hit me up and tell me how you felt about it. I know love what I'm going to talk about it. I love talking about music and movies and pop culture and really anything with you. Thank you very much to our friends at the Kiss Baking Company for that very first Kiss Classic Hot Hit. And we have another one coming up. It's getting nice and warm to be hot very soon, so stick around and there's more to come.
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Hey, BB Rexx and Feetless, their new religion. Could that still be on your top 10 favorite songs of the week? Well, we don't know. You'll have to stick around to find out. It is Friday, October 9, 2026. Police rack up $800 million in overtime. FOIA document reveals exorbitant figure accumulated in under 3 years. DCP Benjamin says there is a price to pay for public safety. Marvin challenges Barry to drink brown water. That story's on page 4. And there are, you know, special operations rollouts and some different things that today's Guardian focuses on that you should check out. In our business news, Nutrien workers considering legal action, and we do have our regional digest. New U.S. indictment charges Nicolas Maduro with torture. We'll digest with out of Kiev, Ukraine. A strike on Ukrainian buses leaves 30 dead. And we have our sports. Make sure you check that out when you get a chance. Carter finishes 8th and 10th in the World Cup swims. And TNT faces Puerto Rico for the under 18 handball 7th spot. And NBA and FIBA plan for new Europe League. See what's that about in today's TNT Guardian headlines. Hey, all of those and more at guardian.co.tt. And when you get the app, it's convenient and you can take your TNT Guardian on the go. There's more to come, including this Ace of Base with Living in Danger. 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

It's a tough week when you're kind of sitting down there and you're figuring to yourself, listen, how is it another Friday? And this happens, but no complaints for somebody who's looking forward to the weekend, right? A song, an ode for people and their weekend right now. I Miss You with Blink 182.

0: Hey, Mommy. We're now pulling up in front.
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0: Listen, yesterday we didn't get to touch on World Sight Day, and we do have the thingies, like the Nobel Peace Prize coming up, as I told you when I left yesterday, which seems like an hour ago, if so much. Is that society? You know, they're probably administrative type things and, you know, fulfillments to sponsors and different people and that kind of thing, but good grief, like, what on earth? Yeah, but on World Sight Day, people are commemorating, you know, and the lobby, the aim is for blindness prevention, right? The theme this year is powered by the ongoing Love Your Eyes movement, which urges accessible, available, and affordable eye care for everyone. And certainly, every which way we seem to turn now seems to be an optometry practice. I think we have, like, it could possibly be like over 30 in Trinidad and Tobago alone. I don't understand it, but what I'm saying is there should be no reason why you can't have your eyes checked, right? So not an easy thing to, without being able to see well. Over a billion people worldwide live with preventable or unaddressed vision impairment, and up to 90% of blindness and vision loss can be prevented or treated with early detection and basic care. So that's the aim of why Love Your Eyes have been making the rounds on the interwebs. All right, so that's a little bit about World Sight Day. Let me know what's going on. You just walking out here seeing for free, or you have to wear glasses? What's going on? It's about 10 to the top of the hour. I heard there's something going on that our team is headed to tell us more about it. I await those reports, so we'll see what's going on there. So stick around. That's coming up, as well as some Teddy Swims and shouts from you.
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0: Hey, listen, we have exciting things going on here. It's our last hour together on Night 5, The Ultimate One. However, it is definitely not the first or the last hour for what's going on at Court City. The doors opened at 6 a.m. sharp and they had massive savings and they're going on for the entire day. We have a team down there bringing us some especially, prepared reports on what's going on there. All of the deals, 80% off of items store-wide. It is going to be insane. So whether you're hunting for some big and huge savings on tech, upgrading your home appliances or refreshing your living space, Quartz is bringing the ultimate value all day long. So as we are doing our simulcast on Slam, on Vibe and on Sangeet, our entire team are all prepared and is ready to hear what Danny has to bring us. Dannykins, good morning.
1: 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I'm DJ Danny and I am live on location at Courts Megastore at their, thank goodness, it's a sale at Courts Day. 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Now, to kick off our capsules this morning, I will be chatting with Assistant Branch Manager here at the Megastore, Khalil. And Khalil is going to fill us in on all the amazing deals that you need to take advantage of today only until 8 p.m. tonight. So, Khalil, it's thank goodness it's a sale at Courts.
2: Yes, it is, and it's been amazing so far. Good morning, everyone.
1: So, what makes today's sale one customers do not want to miss?
2: Well, because you get all your favorite items at massive discounts, up to 80% off. And right now, our most favorite customer purchase is actually those TCL TVs as well as the appliances.
1: So what's the deal on the TCL TVs and what time is it going to? Because I know you had some hourly specials.
2: Yes.
1: So tell us some more about that.
2: Yes. So we started at 6 a.m. this morning, like you said, right?
1: Yeah.
2: And we had up to 40% off, but that deal has passed. But guess what?
1: Oh, so we missed that.
2: Yes, you missed that one, but we have another one. We have 30%. So all day today on 50, 55 and 65-inch TCL TVs, you can get them up to 30% off.
1: But I will say, when I was walking in here to set up, that TV area is ram-cram. So that definitely is your big-ticket hot seller item
2: yes,
1: today.
2: It certainly is.
1: So tell us, for somebody who's considering furnishing a home, perhaps, what are a couple standout furniture deals that we could take advantage of today?
2: So that's a great one. So right now we have up to 30% off on living room sets. You can save up to $3,000 on that baby three-piece living room set. And we also have the Perth living room set as well, so we have quite a few options you can pick from.
1: So we're saving any thousands of dollars.
2: Yes, not hundreds here. Thousands.
1: Yes. I like that. I love that. So okay, so let's make our way to the sleep zone, and I'm seeing a couple people, well, like rel hovering around the mattress area. So people are interested in, you know, upping their sleep game. So tell us about the Restonic Comfort Care Super Pillow Top. I think that's one special. I saw that. I see that's a popular one as well.
2: That is correct. And all sizes on one price, right? So now only $19.99. And of course, if you don't have cash, you can still come in because we also have deals on credit as well.
1: I love that. So I don't need to have cash today. I can come in and buy my purchase on credit.
2: Yes.
1: Love it. Okay, so the tech section. The tech session is buzzing this afternoon.
2: It really is.
1: So tell us a little bit, what tech deals should shoppers check out today? Like, you know, I'm maybe interested in a computer, maybe a laptop, maybe a phone.
2: Yes. So we have smartwatches, we have laptops, we have tablets, right? So, and we have 20% off on cash and credit purchases on those as well. So again, if you want to get that new iPhone, if you want to get that new Samsung and you don't have that cash in hand, still come in and we can set you up with that credit offer as well.
1: And what about like gaming stuff? You'll have gaming accessories?
2: Yes, we do. And we also have some gaming consoles. So all our gamers are covered. If you want to get those gaming headsets, your speakers, keyboard, the Razer mic, we have that as well.
1: So our Obitech here on site at Courts Megastore, he was checking out some of these speaker deals you all have.
2: Yes.
1: Tell us about that, because even my co-host Val, he said, you know, there's a special on I think it's the Sony and it's 50% off and I have to go and Let's say I'm a little bit more about that.
2: Yes, so remember these are all while stocks last.
1: Well, I'll tell you, when Sammy went to check, he's like, I think that's the last one, you know.
2: Yeah. Yes, so customers were going crazy over that, and for good reason as yes. well, because they were amazing. And we still have some items in stock.
1: Okay.
2: Again, we are open till 8 p.m., so if you can't run away from work on your lunch or whatever the case is, we are open till 8, so you can still check us out.
1: And you were talking about Quartz Ready Finance and buying stuff on credit if you don't have cash today. There's a free delivery option available. What's that?
2: That is correct. So that is free delivery on credit purchases, $49.99 and over. So you would not have to pay for delivery once it meets or exceeds that amount.
1: I love that. Okay, so let's wrap up this little chat quickly, because I know you're busy. You had to run your dong to come and do this interview because yes. the store is like mega buzzing. You know, don't just take my word for it. Come down here to all Quartz locations until 8 p.m. But what's your top tip today, Khalil, for shoppers to make the most of the thank goodness it's a sale at Quartz Day?
2: I would say my top tip is, even if you can't afford it, don't forget we have credit purchases as well. But I would say just making sure that you come in today, because it's only today
1: right.
2: you're going to get these amazing deals.
1: But it's not just only today, but they're going until 8 p.m. So we're extending the hours to make
2: yes.
1: sure that you have the time to come down and shop and take advantage of this thank goodness it's a sale day at Quartz. Well, thanks for taking the time to chat with us, Khalil.
2: No problem, and I look forward to seeing everyone.
1: Awesome, guys. We're going to wrap up this capsule, and I'll be back in a few minutes to do another report. I'm going to walk around your store and come and check out some of the amazing specials on sale at Quartz today.
0: All right, so that is Danny. Oh, Danny is down there at 951 Slam 100.5 FM, Vibe City 105 FM, and Sangeet. They are all tuned in. Ashley, JY's, Vrissy, we are going to be back for another report in just a little bit. Again, if you're tuned in across our network, it is discounts like crazy. Things are flying off the shelf. So head on over to Quartz right now. Grab your savings, shop today, pay later, as Danny says, with Quartz Ready Finance. Khalil gave us all the great info. I can't even say tea. He gave us a full lowdown on what's going on down there. So stay tuned in. We do have more to come.

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4: 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So, Bracy, J-Wise, and Ashley, let's all listen in. Danny has another report because

0: 50% off living room sets. And am I hearing $1,700, $1,700 off of Sealy Silent Night mattresses? I need some new mattresses. So let's go live now to Danny Kins and she will let us know what is up. Hello, Danny.
1: Thanks so much, Dana. So I'm DJ Danny, and I am here live at the Courts Megastore for the, thank goodness, it's a sale day. And like we mentioned earlier, the doors have been open since 6 o'clock this morning, and the excitement and the crowds, you guys, has been through the roof all day long. So it's so busy in store right now. Shoppers are checking out savings across their home departments, across tech, appliances, and you know we love our entertainment section. I mean, if you're still at work, don't worry. We know it's just after 11 in the morning, but there's plenty of time for you to make it in still, because Courts is open across TNT until 8 p.m. tonight. And with lots of parking at this upgraded Courts Megastore, it's easy to just pop in and shop. So if you have a little half an hour, you know, come down on your lunch hour, come down after work, maybe leave the office a little earlier, because, you know, you want to make sure there's still stuff here that you need to get, because the sale is on.

0: 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Or what about your linear recliner? It is something to relax on after work, you know, enjoy your weekend. 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We did mention Courts Ready Finance earlier. There's also selected dining sets. There's a four-door, two-drawer wardrobe that you can check out as well. And of course, like I said earlier, there's still time to come down. Even though we started since 6 o'clock, even though the sale has been going on for hours, I'm seeing cars in and out of this car park. They are super busy. You know, you come in and actually, if you want to speak to a sales rep, you need to maybe line up and take a number as well. But there are so many reps on the floor. There's so many people here to help you and give you information. And there's so much deals. Like you might come in for one thing and realize, wait now, but I needed one of this. And this is ridiculously marked down, guys. The accessories, you know, the bedding. I think I'm talking enough. You need to definitely come down and check out the, thank goodness it's a sale day at Courts Megastore and all Courts locations across Trinidad and Tobago. But I am at the Megastore and we're here until 12 noon. I have another capsule to do for you. I'm going to walk over to the tech and entertainment section next so we can check out some of the deals there, because I know that's your favorite section. So I'm going to toss back to Dana in studio. I'm going to check back in about 15 minutes from now to wrap up our capsule reports. But we're not wrapping up the sale because, like I said, we are here until 8 p.m. So come and get your amazing deals all day, today only, at Courts locations nationwide.
1: 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Go right into a song that you are loving off of on our top 10 weekly favorite songs. This one was no stranger to the chart and still is not. You've been voting in and messaging in and you've been loving off at 95 The Ultimate One. We have got Facebook and Instagram, so check us out there. And if you don't hear your song, then that means you haven't been voting in, right? Top of the line is one of your favorites. That's going to be coming up after. But in the meantime, you have double Harry Styles still and double Olivia Dean. Another honorary Winward Rush Guyanese. Did you remember that fact from earlier this morning?

Tim Apollo and Jenny right there, one of your all-time faves. We are going right into our number one. And as I said, you had a bunch of people who were starring on the list, but none as powerful so far as Hazza and Olivia Dean. If you missed out on Rihanna's TikTok Live, on the mega live that TikTok did for the Fenty Beauty shopping experience, then you would have missed her talking about the fact that, you know, well, I mean, you see, what she's... I really can't see it, because I could see it, but it might not be 100% right for any Bajans listening in or whatever. But she showed off her Bajan and her Guyanese accent, because, you know, Rhi is a bit of both, right? And whenever I think about how powerful we are as Caribbeanos and how we keep seeing each other, like, pop up throughout, you know, a timeline of iconic singers and songs we love and art that we love and constantly consume. It's just beautiful to see it keep happening. And Olivia Dean is one of those. The fact that her granny Carmen came from Guyana and went to the UK and gave their family an opportunity to do other things, that was cool. And she even did a song as an ode to her. It is called Carmen. So if ever you're listening out to Olivia Dean and her new album, and we are keenly awaiting new music, then listen to that one in the meantime. Anywho, we go right to our number one on your top 10 weekly faves. And no surprise, especially if you're Army, is BTS with Swim. Thanks for voting in.

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9: Hey, we're getting ready to link for another report in just a little bit. But before we go there, how about a specially chosen classic hit? And this one will put you back in the zone. I don't know if you've been feeling, a little throwback vibe recently, how much you've been listening to all of these songs that you love on, let's say, typically a Wednesday here at 951. But this is one of those songs that's sticking out for me. It's a specially chosen classic hit courtesy of our friends at the Kiss Baking Company.

0: There you go, the Verve, Bittersweet Symphony, and I guess that feels like life, right? I had a whole thing go on between yesterday and the day before where it kept occurring to me that frame of mind and your mindset or your perspective on something is everything, right? You know, sometimes you're there and the difference between sitting serenely for 5 minutes or sitting there and worrying could be just information or lack of, right? So I don't know, that song Bittersweet Symphony made me think about that one, and also this whole big controversy that went on with them with the sample from that Rolling Stones song The Last Time. Do me a favor this weekend, listen to The Last Time and listen to that again, and let me know if you're feeling like, you know, it was, it could be Justice they won or not won, whichever it was. Let me know. But that came up between the melody of it, me thinking about how life happens, and well, just in general, loving off of the songs that we usually play on 951. And that one is courtesy of our friends at the Kiss Baking Company. We appreciate you, Kiss, and there'll be more to come. Our last report, as I mentioned, with our team down at Courts, coming to you in just a bit.
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0: 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We're doing it for the, thank goodness, it's a sale event at Courts. It's hitting its peak right now. If you haven't made your move yet, it's your last call to catch up to 80% off on selected store items, massive hourly deals, and up to 30% off living room sets and TVs. Danny is walking all the way around, and she's gathered some cool things for our final report. I don't know why Danny thought I was joking about what I was messaging her about, because Christmas is coming up. So if I were you, I would listen very closely. If you tuned in on any one of our stations I just mentioned before and you want to head to Courts right now, you definitely should. It is the ideal time to get those Christmas prizes and whatnot, or just putting a smile on someone's face for no reason with our friends at Court. So let's see what Danny is up to now. Hi, Dannykins.
6: 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Now, the upgraded megastore has lots of parking, so you can come by and take your time browsing. 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So earlier we were talking about the living room and the bedroom. So let's move from the living room to the tech and the appliance deals. 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And today only, guys, these offers are valid while stocks last and stocks are going fast. 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I'm seeing just people in and out of the door. 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And we know that you can bring value home with Quartz. 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Just walk down with your documents. There, of course, there are conditions that apply, but there's something for everyone happening at Quartz. Thank goodness it's a sale at Quartz Day. I'm DJ Danny. I was so happy to be here to check out all the excitement and all the deals. And as I wrap up these capsules, I'm going to make my rounds and, you know, check out some of the items that I've been eyeing as well. Because, you know, Quartz is bringing value home every day. So, you know, make sure and make a pit stop on your way home from work if you're running some errands today. We're open until 8 o'clock tonight. And get your amazing, amazing deals in store at all Quartz locations nationwide. Thanks so much for listening, guys, and I'm signing out at Quartz Megastorm. DJ Danny shooting back to the studio with Dana.
0: There you go. Thank you to Danny and our team down there at Quartz, making all of the footwork easier for us for when we plan our trip to Quartz. Maybe you're going home early just to check it out or whatever it is. But thank you to our audience across Vibe, Slam and at Sangeet for tuning in and making sure that this big sale at Quartz, I mean, is worth it for all of us. I think it will be. So head on down. All right.
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0: Hey, listen, you want something refreshing, you want something yummy, well then, raise the temperature with Steam Ultimate Heat. It is boosted with natural energy sources like maca root, boabande, and honey goat wheat. 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The hunt never tasted this good. Steam Ultimate Heat, raise it, release the night with Steam. We've got one song there called Meet Chico, and then our movie news and, well, the saddest time throughout the day for both of us. Our goodbyes.
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Jason Derulo and who is it? Malou, I can't remember his name. This is not a good time for both of us because it's the ending of the show and we got things to do. All right, we got movie news and the news coming up at the top of the hour. And just in case you have not tapped into what is going on right now, you have some re-releases that have hit the screen and we do have some scary movies on the way because you know what time it is, right? Allegedly, it is spooky season and started since like October. Right, so you've got all of that. You've got the re-release of Avengers, which have put them back on the top of the list where global box office returns are concerned. Spider-Man definitely made their impact and they also would be returning for an encore with extra footage. Marvel seems to be doing that because Janos, they have so much in the vault. It's insane. So they can actually change the timeline anytime on us with anything. But anyway, tap into that. You got like Resident Evil and everything. And I've been trying to tell you for the longest while, the man with the bag, Arnold Schwarzenegger, he is going to be bringing back the Santa Claus vibe from December the 2nd. And it's him as Santa, the man with the bag, who's recruiting a former criminal played by Alan Richardson. Hello. Who's helping him to track down a naughty elf, Awkwafina, as if Awkwafina doesn't have enough going on right now after his magical gift bag is stolen. And there's a teaser trailer that's been out and a poster already. It's very interesting. And also, did you hear that Arnold Schwarzenegger is returning as King Conan? So he's confirmed those plans to come back as an older King Conan in a sequel film that Christopher McQuarrie is doing. They're expecting to kick off in 2027. And he's also been in talks regarding potential returns to the Predator franchise as Dutch and Commando 2. Alongside an action thriller novel adaptation called The Protector, again slated for 2027. So if you think Governor Arnold Schwarzenegger, like, you know, he isn't busy enough, get ready. He's like the Rock who? What? Like, no, he's like, this is my time. In other news, next week we'll touch on more of this, but The Lord of the Rings, The Hunt for the Golem is gonna be Golem. He's gonna be released on December the 17th or the 12th, the 17th of 2027. And the circus is, of course, doing that one. And then there's a Minecraft movie sequel for July 2027. Jason Momoa is back as well. And if you like you some Chris Hemsworth, Extraction 3, they're starting to film that already, or rather they started since June, so look out for that one. I think I mentioned that before. I don't know why I'm telling you what's it again. I'm panicking because we got news coming up shortly and we also have to say goodbye, and we didn't talk about World Cocoa and Chocolate Day. There'll be more time for us. Make sure to hit us up at 95 The Ultimate One on socials, on Facebook and Instagram. And thank you very much for always making our day. Good morning to Anjani. Anjani's saying hello to Suri because apparently there's no school today, but Suri's still doing her SEA practice questions and that sort of thing. So I would say a day well spent with 951 and doing what you have to do. Have an excellent weekend. I'm Dina. Thanks for making 951 your choice today. We'll speak soon.

0: Good afternoon and welcome to the Midday News here on CNC3 and the TBC Radio Network. I am Bavita Gopalchan. Thank you so much for joining us. Two suspects were shot dead by Tobago police last night during a shootout on Golden Grove Road in Canaan. According to reports, police intercepted a Silva Aqua around 7 p.m. when the occupants allegedly opened fire. Police returned fire, hitting both occupants. One suspect died at the scene, while the driver was taken to the Scarborough Hospital, where he later died. An officer who was shot in the exchange was also taken to hospital, where he remains in a stable condition. Levi Clark, father of one of the suspects, Jamal Clark, is denying his son was involved in any criminal activity.
1: Where them murder my youth, man, boy. You understand what God is the boss? God never let me down, I will get justice. You understand? You're going to get justice, Jamal, boy. Don't worry yourself, boy. God is the boss. You understand? Once you get justice, nobody move. Nobody escaping. Everybody going to get a justice because I have no right to kill my youth, man.
0: Now, this is Tobago's first police killing for the year. The PNM is promising the country to repeal the Municipal Corporations Amendment Bill 2026, the Special Operations Bill, and the Miscellaneous Provisions Alcohol, Cannabis, Dangerous Drugs, Gambling and Tobacco Bill 2026 if they're elected into office following the next general election. The party's deputy political leader made the comment during a PNM General Council meeting at Ballysea House last night.
2: The next PNM government will repeal the said legislation upon forming government. And of course, it is our position that the PNM will form government by 2030 or before. Now, I want to point out that the main point of this motion is to say that we are calling on the government to cease and desist and to withdraw from continuing putting oppressive legislation before the Parliament of Trinidad and Tobago and to withdraw those pieces of legislation recited here and review the ones that have been pronounced or proclaimed already.
0: An opposition senator, Faris Al-Rawi, said the special operations law will be challenged in the courts. Meanwhile, Sapale Alderman Victor Roberts has launched a blistering attack on Mayor Dudnat Miru, accusing him of arrogance and poor leadership as he lays the blame for the political turmoil within the Sapario Borough Corporation on Miru. Speaking to CNC3 News following the meeting at Ballysea House last night, Roberts insisted he was not worried about his political future and blamed Miru for the UNC losing control of the corporation.
3: The mayor of the borough of Siparia is solely responsible for all that happened within the borough over the last 3 years. That is one. Secondly, the mayor does not have what it takes to run a corporation.
0: Now, the floor crossing provision in the bill would require local government representatives to vacate their seats if they no longer belong to the political party under whose banner they were elected. Although appointed an alderman at the Sapario Borough Corporation under the UNC, Roberts revealed that his political roots were firmly planted in the PNM long before he became an alderman under the UNC.

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4: 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Oh my, my, oh my, my love. I take one look

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Tusker Martinez is my name, joining you and keeping you company all the way to 4 o'clock. Just filling in for Richard Graham today. It's Friday. So send your requests as well to 394-9595, Sarah McLaughlin, Sweet Surrender. 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

0: Yes, boys. Time for Pause in a Minute with 9-5 The Ultimate One and the Trinidad and Tobago Society for the Prevention of Cruelty to Animals. Yes, that is what TTSPCA stands for. Let's talk food. Your fur babies deserve fresh, clean water and solid nutrition every single day. Quality dog chow is a go-to, while some attempt balanced home-cooked food. A hearty but low-sodium meal of rice, meat, veggies and peas, like split peas, gives your pet essential nutrients to thrive. 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Cats and dogs have a very specific nutritional need, so avoiding guessing games and asking your vet on how to balance home-cooked dishes is the way to go. Keeping an eye on their eating habits is also essential because sudden changes in appetite can signal health issues. Show your pets some real love by filling their bowls with total goodness today. 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And as always, help control the pet population by spaying and neutering and vaccinate for a community of protected paws.
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1: That's right. We've got you covered. 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Of course, coming up a little later, we've got entertainment news, ASAP Rocky, and Fashion Week. What the two got in common? I'll let you know a little later on today as well, right? I'm hoping that you're bearing with the rains and that you're making it to your destination. Well, of course you are. You've got 9-5 with you.

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principle. So if you're now resetting after your lunch, welcome to it. Holding on for Richard. My name is Tusker, keeping you company until 4 o'clock. All right, so if it is that you've got some special messages that you would like to get out there, 394-9595, that's the WhatsApp number. 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

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Post Malone is up on the list here, Maroon 5 as well. Sixpence None the Richer, taking a classic and bringing it back to you on 9-5, the ultimate one. Of course, your requests coming in live at 394-9595. 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

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Or, if you want me to send out a message, say hello to that special person, then you know what to do, all right? Let's get back into the music. How many of you love sunflowers?

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Ozuna and Megan Thee Stallion inside of there, taking a time to 1:39, heading all the way up to 2 o'clock. 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So, leading up to 2 o'clock, I see Robin Thicke is on the list. Diet Pepsi is there too. And Teddy Swims. So if you're looking for the door at 2 o'clock at the end of your workday, you are so lucky. For those who are staying all the way to 4 o'clock, we are keeping each other company. Blurred Lines up next. Everybody get up.

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Calvin Harris and the Disciples right here on 95, The Ultimate One. 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A couple of seconds to 2 o'clock. See you in the next hour.

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2: And that last 10 minutes brought you with the kind compliments of FT Farfan, Black Eyed Peas wrapping it up. Just before that, Let Me Love You, DJ Snake featuring Justin Bieber. 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How is the traffic treating you? I know around this time when they do the kiddie pickup, and you've got to go to the various schools and get through the traffic to pick up the kids. 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

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Now, as we swing into 3 o'clock, we've got a classic for you. And I feel in a kind of way that this is actually called a classic, but it's a big tune nonetheless. Like a mom.

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right, so let's get to the entertainment news. As I said, I was going to talk a little bit about A$AP Rocky and his venture into fashion, but he's been in fashion for quite some time, and the 2027 AWGE line made waves. No, I'm not going to try and pronounce it. Made waves with a kind of a avant-garde kind of look. But Rihanna has had a secret for the last 10 years. Did you know that she has enough music to release another album? Rihanna, who hasn't released a full-length album since 2016's Anti, gave fans some insight into how much unreleased music she's been sitting on. Rihanna has been putting in the work in studio. And the We Found Love singer, who hasn't released a full-length album since 2016, Anti, pulled back the curtain on how much unreleased music she's recorded, divulging that she's sitting on a minimum of 170 songs that her fans haven't heard. Rihanna made the reveal during the October 6th TikTok live stream for her Fenty Beauty brand. If there are 10 products in a vault, she pondered in response to a fan, then I have at least 17 vaults. If, of course, simple math signals that the Grammy winner, 38, has at least 100 tunes that she has yet to share with the world. Her reveal comes after her husband A$AP Rocky confirmed that she's been working on a forthcoming release, which fans have dubbed R9. She's in the studio right now, he revealed on the Jason Lee show on August 5th. Yeah, I said it. Sorry, babe. Like, bro, she's working, cooking. The 38-year-old added, damn, I'm gonna get in trouble for this. Like, he wasn't supposed to release all of that information. While he may have regretted his admission, Rihanna herself said recently that she cracked the code on how she wants her next project to sound. This much time away from music needs to count for the next thing everyone hears, she said to Harper's Bar. And it has to count. It has to matter. I have to show them the worth in the wait. I cannot put up anything mediocre. So that is the latest on Rihanna. R9. Who knows? Probably baby number what will be coming before that album? Let's keep our fingers crossed. That's entertainment news on The Ultimate One, 95.1 FM. Maroon 5 is up next.

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It's so easy to leave the office when you just need to get back on the road and head on home to that person who you've fallen in love with, huh? Miss Olivia Dean taking us very close to the top of the hour, where you find out your 4 o'clock news, what's happening in the country and, of course, internationally. On that note, enjoy the rest of your day, TNT. Remember, keep moving forward, because forward is the only direction you can go. Be blessed, be safe, have a great weekend, all right? And don't overdo. There's always tomorrow.

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0: Or maybe you're just so happy to not be in work, you also don't want to exactly be at your house. Oh no, it is Friday. It feels like Friday, it tastes like Friday, it smells like Friday. It's gotta be Friday.
1: Are you coming in?
0: Hey Valsa with you at 4:23, good afternoon. It's definitely Friday when you look outside, the amount of traffic. Yeah, the exodus from work, but definitely not the the entry to home. You know what they say, you know, I mean, can't stay in work, but you have to go home. It's all good. 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Yeah, you heard me right. A Caribbean escape for four awaits you. 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

And don't forget, Prestige Lanes. That's your destination tomorrow. Everybody's talking about it, getting ready for Rewind. You love the 80s, you love the 90s. DJs, it's a match made in heaven. So we're heading there for 9 p.m. tomorrow, showtime. Three DJs representing 95, the ultimate one, and three decades of hits. So where would you be? 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C3, $200 a ticket. For more information, check social media, and let's get into your Kiss Classic right now. Oh, yeah, big up to the Kiss Bacon Company. You know that place I'm talking about when you're passing on the highway in Sugarness and you get that smell? Your Kiss Classic with the compliments of the Kiss Bacon Company.

0: What have you been thinking about all week long? Let me guess, chasing your favorite adult beverage with your favorite adult friends. Any of you always have that one friend in that group of friends who make sure that nobody's bottle of glass ever touches their lips unless a cheers passing? Yeah. We also have that one friend that's cheers too hard, and he's kind of scare you sometimes. Well, you go and break my bottle, break my glass, or... 29 after 4 o'clock, your Kiss classic in the background. London Beat, I've been thinking about you. Let's pick up the Kiss Bacon Company. Thank you very much.
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0: so let's jump right into it. A busy, busy show today at 4:37. Okay, so we are going live to the phone lines right now. We got Southern Food Basket with a lots of stuff happening under one roof. Okay, so now when you think about a supermarket, you probably think about groceries, your rice, flour, milk, vegetables, and everyday essentials. But Southern Food Basket has a lot more going on under one roof. Joining us today is Vivian from Southern Food Basket, who's about to take us on a little journey through their doors. So Vivian, good afternoon, welcome.
1: Good afternoon, thank you for having me.
0: Okay, very welcome. So we're jumping right into it. Let's start with a big idea behind today's conversation. There's more to Southern Food Basket than people may realize. What would you say are some of the things customers might not expect to find there?
1: We have a lot of exciting things at Southern Food Basket. We have a bakery, we have our restaurant, we also have our home section. So it's really awesome. We have our produce section, we have the meat section, and also just the grocery just being fabulous. It is a wonderful place to come and experience.
0: All right, and of course, with the household department, what can customers find there that goes beyond their usual grocery shopping?
1: Everything. We have microwaves, everything. Microwaves, we have Oh my God, I'm nervous.
0: No, relax. Wait. Nobody could see your face. Nobody could see your face, Vivian.
1: But I was just caught off guard to have the biggest announcement today. But we have microwaves, we have pots, we have pans, we have everything available at our household department.
0: All right, and customers can actually take care of both their grocery shopping and their household shopping in one trip. Which Southern Food Basket locations are offering the household department?
1: We have it at Point Fortin Branch. We have it at Pinal. We also have it at Cuba and Coffee Street, San Fernando.
0: Oh, nice. Now, let's follow the aroma. You mentioned a bakery. That's another part of the Southern Food Basket experience. What can customers look forward to finding at your bakery?
1: All the best pastries, all the best croissants. We have breakfast, a lot of things you can get at our bakery. A lot of cakes. It's really awesome. We have everything in there. You will need to come and have a look and have a taste of our bakery products. It's really awesome.
0: Nice, and it's not just bread and pastries, right? I mean, tell us about the specialized cakes. You mentioned cakes and the options available for customers, like who have a special occasion coming up, because Vivian, I'm going to be 51 years in less than 4 weeks. So I could come by all and order my own birthday cake?
1: Definitely. You'll get your name on it also. We have a lot of cakes. You can come and do that. You can get that done.
0: All right, and for those busy mornings, do customers also have breakfast options? You mentioned breakfast options, yes. Just don't tell me everything, but just tell me a couple of things you know for sure that are served
1: that
0: for breakfast.
1: Yes. Available, yeah. Yes. 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We have the sandwiches, which is cheese-based. You can get tuna. 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
0: Okay, and if the bakery doesn't get you, I mean, the restaurant definitely will, right? 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
1: At the restaurant, we have a lot of different menus. 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Macaroni pie, we have potato pie, we have lasagna. It's really an awesome thing to come and look at.
0: Wow, you had me at lamb. I love lamb, I can't help it. All right, so I like the fact that customers can choose their portions based on their appetite and budget. So can you tell us about the what recently introduced half portion prices?
1: Yes, we have the half portion and we have the full portion prices. Yes, we do.
0: Okay, that's nice.
1: So you can come in there and whatever you see, and you don't want the whole portion, you can get it at the half price.
0: Yeah, that's nice, because sometimes they just want a little bit, you know, a little bit of everything. See, also, you've introduced a $35 meal special. What does that offer include? I mean, you mentioned it's, is it pre-stuff put aside in these to-go containers? Or can you choose what you want?
1: It's grab-and-go containers where you get a piece of everything. You get everything that you want. You can purchase it in portions, and you can get it in a box, and you leave it there, so you have a meal at the restaurant. 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
0: Well,
1: with a beautiful smile.
0: Oh, nice. All right, Vivian, thank you so much for joining us, giving us a glimpse into everything available under one roof. And there you have it, TNT. 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
1: Same to you, love. Bye. Bye-bye.
0: All right, nice. Good stuff. In just a pinch of minutes, we'll have a live interview on via the phone line regarding Legends Live tomorrow at Hot Shots, in case you need any more information on that. All right, so that is coming up right here at 95 The Ultimate One.
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0: 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Okay, so the cocoa expo is back, and if you love chocolate, join UE's Cocoa Research Center for the World Cocoa and Chocolate Day Expo, October 9th and the 10th. Okay, so that is today and tomorrow, 10 a.m. to 6 p.m. Well, you still have about an hour and 15 minutes to catch them today, or otherwise it's tomorrow. Mahatma Gandhi Institute for Cultural Cooperation in Mount Hope, it's a Chocoholics Paradise, and yes, shuttles are available, so bring your friends and your sweet tooth free. It is absolutely free and open to the public. If you want any more information, especially for checking out tomorrow, just simply visit the Cocoa Research Center on Facebook and IG for more details, and see you there. 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

Oh, make sure it's somebody and not a wall. Because if there's one thing old people hate to see is younger people than themselves leaning up on a wall. Listen, they look on their face. Oh, gosh. All right, let's call this about 4 minutes till we say hello to 5 p.m. We'll do that with network news right here at 9:05, the Ultimate One.

0: Good afternoon. I'm Shane Superville with headline news on CNC3 and the TBC Radio Network. In local developments, a father is accusing police of murder after his 24-year-old son was killed in a shooting in Buko last night. Levi Clark says his son Jamal Clark may have kept the wrong company, but insists he was not armed. Police say officers intercepted two suspects in a silver Aqua along Golden Grove Road at around 7 p.m. and came under gunfire. Officers say they returned fire, killing Clark at the scene. The driver was taken to hospital, where he later died. A police officer who was shot during the confrontation remains in stable condition.
1: Them murder my youth, man, boy. You understand what God is the boss? God never let me down, I will get justice. You understand? You're going to get justice, Jamal, boy. Don't worry yourself, boy. God is the boss. You understand? Once you get justice, nobody move. Nobody escaping. Everybody going to get a justice because I have no right to kill my youth, man. There's no judge and executioner. It have proper policing, we could bring people to the magistrate court to have here matters.
0: To some more crime news, a 31-year-old El Socorro man was granted $10,000 bail days after he allegedly beat and robbed someone of a quantity of valuables. Police said the man appeared before a Port of Spain judge to answer charges of robbery with violence earlier today when he was granted bail with conditions. He's expected to return to court on November 6th. Police said the man was arrested on October 7th, hours after he allegedly beat and robbed another man of a quantity of clothing, jewelry and perfumes on William Street, Aranjuez. To some regional news, operations have ground to a standstill at the Kingston Freeport Terminal Limited in Kingston, Jamaica, where more than 1,000 workers took industrial action since Thursday night. According to a report from TVJ News, the company has described the action as illegal, acknowledging that it has resulted in a slowdown in operations.

0: operations. The workers have reportedly engaged Jamaica's Ministry of Labour as part of discussions over their request to replace the Trade Union Congress with another union. Another meeting was scheduled for today as efforts continue to address their grievances. And now for a look internationally, Canadian authorities have reported that their country lost 68,000 jobs in the month of September alone, with the drop in employment attributed mainly among young Canadians aged 15 to 24 years old and women aged 25 to 54 years old. The loss of jobs brings Canada's unemployment rate to 6.5%. In an interview with Canada's CTV News, Sal Gautieri, senior economist at BMO, spoke about the figures and what it means for Canadian society.
1: So quite disappointing numbers, brings the total job losses in the past 2 months to 110,000, more than reversing the two prior months where we saw pretty significant job increases. Now the one interesting point here, though, that perhaps reduces the severity of the report, and that is all the job losses were in the public sector, and a good part of those were in education.
0: Stay tuned for another news update at the top of the hour, and for comprehensive coverage in our major newscast at 7 p.m. on CNC3 and across all digital platforms.
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interesting story, I have to say. I was taken aback at that 5 p.m. news. Now, no parent ever wants to bury their child. No parent ever wants to bury a child. Facts, right? But I'm confused, given the story that the individual was in a car with other men, shooting at the police shot back. One of the people died.

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That's a serious thing, okay?

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Yeah. 11 minutes after 5 o'clock. Good afternoon. All right, so somebody's messaging about winning a ticket for Rewind tomorrow. 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I believe your ticket is ready and waiting for you. 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I'll send it to you in the meantime. How about some more jams? 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Ooh.

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And we still have a capital called Port of Spain. We should have some sort of trace of that, right? The Trinidadians will overdo it.

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0: 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Okay, so you know what, no dig, no fig, tote, no goat, or they might be able to reach in time for 6 o'clock, that's okay, but again, you got another day tomorrow. 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Simply visit the Cocoa Research Center. Okay, I'll repeat that. The Cocoa Research Center on Facebook and Instagram for more information. 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And that deserves a Kiss Classic right here, right now at 9.5, the ultimate one. 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

Sorry, wrong beat. 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

Oh, we do pop music right here in 95, the ultimate one. Been doing it since 1976. I kind of feel we've been calling it pop music since before it was pop music. It's all good. All right, so hope you enjoyed this one. Your Kiss Classic at 5:35. 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
5: Well, there we go, 9-5ers. Friday in full effect. I hope your Friday is Friday-ing. And if it's not, let me fix that. All right, come on. One song at a time. You know the drill at 5:38. Good afternoon, one and all. On the phone lines right now, I have Alan. Alan is going to be talking to us, representing Code Black, about Legends Live tomorrow. Okay, tomorrow night, Hot Shots in Takariwa. And again, maybe you've never been to Hot Shots. Alan, you need to take your volume all the way down, buddy. If you could take the volume on any radio that's close by to zero.
6: Okay.
5: All right. Excellent. Thank you very much. All right. So, Alan, you take it away, buddy. Let the listeners know what's the... we've been advertising this for some time. And usually when you hear a party with a retro-esque theme, it's a DJ's. But we got the live local bands representing 80s and 90s pop and rock. So, I mean, what information do you have to share with us today?
6: Okay. Hi. Good day, everybody. Just saying that I represent the band Code Black. We're one of the six bands performing tomorrow night. We have Code Black, the Supernormal Band, Familiar Strangers, Joel Drum and his band, Imaginary Friends and Shockwave. Right? So what the name of the show is Legends Live, and what it is a major celebration of our pop rock music and translators, legendary bands and members of bands that have come to the eras of the 80s, 90s, and 2000. And we're just bringing together all these names of the bands and the musicians associated just to create a great show, right? So, like you said, it's not only DJs. We have live entertainment. There is an aerial artist coming to perform. We have Chris Garcia going to be doing one or two performances. He's also the MC for the night. And that's it. You know, we have a general admission, $200 ticket. We have VIP, $400. The venue is excellent. Hot Shots in Takariwa. Excellent venue for live music. There's a big stage. The place is very secure. There's a lot of parking, a lot of security. So your cars are safe. You and your significant others are safe. You know, the doors open at 7 p.m. The show starts at 8 p.m. sharp, right? And because, you know, we have six bands plus artists, then we are going to be running it tight. So it's non-stop evening of live entertainment from these bands and the artists. And I just want to big up Rick for doing this show and bringing all the guys together. It's really going to be a good show.
5: No doubt, because, I mean, it's some good quality artists and bands performing. And, I mean, these bands may not have been in existence in the 80s or far less for the early 90s per se. But again, the culmination of the talent involved in all these bands, the love of music, I am sure that the renditions of some of these songs that will be played tomorrow night are going to blow people's mind and change the perception about live music, live bands, and especially change people's perception about what's the rock scene in the country, Trinidad and Tobago, these days.
6: Very, very, very true. And you are correct. Most of these bands, we haven't been around, but the members have.
5: Yes.
6: So if you would remember bands like Code Black, we were Black Rose before, you have guys like Joel John and his band, Dax, was in the band, Michael Changwai. They are all now the 80s and 90s musicians who are now still playing music because they love it. They love the music. So we are all in new bands, but we're still bringing in the great music from the 80s and the 90s. Just for a different cover, I guess, for the band.
5: Yeah, I mean, that's pretty good stuff. So to remind the listeners, I believe gates opening at 7 p.m. and showtime is at 8 sharp.
6: That's correct.
5: Oh, yeah. I mean, it's going to be a complete spectacle. It's going to be obviously an audio experience and then a visual experience with Miss Bideshi. I understand she's going to be doing those aerial things where you're going to be with the oohs and ahs where they hang and suspend themselves and all these sort of acrobatics and antics. Yes.
6: Oh, correct. It's going to be an all-around great performance, great show, a great production of the show.
5: Right, so let's remind the listeners, Alan, about what's the covered charge, all right? What's the other options other than the standard door fee? If you pay more by the door, how does this go?
6: Right, so we do still have tickets available outside from the band. Certain areas are selling also, but tickets are nearly sold out. The tickets are still at $200. At the door, it will be a little more. We're asking people to come there early. Like I said, doors open at 7 p.m. The show starts at 8 a.m. sharp. But it's a large venue. We have a lot of parking, a lot of security. We will have people ushering people in. So, you know, you're not going to get lost even for those who are new to the venue. Just come on in, have a ball. Even if you haven't bought your ticket yet, tickets are still available from all the band members and from Rick's certain locations around. You know, so we have it. You can also go online to carrytickets.com, carrytickets.com, and you can buy tickets online also. So you don't need to leave your house. So everything is pretty standard, straightforward, and easy for you.
5: So people can look forward to a great night of great music, good energy, you know, loud and proud, of course, and in a lot of moments where they could sing along and share in the music.
6: Of course. It's going to be loud, it's rock and roll. But it's going to be a great production. We're all so anxious to get on stage.
5: Well, that's good because I always like to, you know, pay homage to the bands and the promoters. But in an event like these, you know, you got to pick up all these sound engineers involved, whether it's front of house, on stage, the DJs, the sound company, everybody. You know, it's good. This is going to be a good one. All right. So what I would do is, as we wrap it up here, I would let the listeners know about Carry Tickets, how safe it is, and why I recommend and why you'll recommend that they use this platform if they choose to. All right. Yeah. So what you're saying also is very limited tickets left at $200.
6: Okay.
5: So you could expect to pay maybe $250 at the door.
6: Maybe, yes, correct.
5: Right, and there's VIP you mentioned. I think it's 400?
6: Yeah, 400 VIP tickets.
5: Are VIP tickets still available?
6: Oh, yes, they are. Yes, they are.
5: Okay, good stuff. Alan, thank you so very much. I look forward to, you know, you guys having a fantastic, successful night and the start of a tangent, taking the whole rock scene higher to higher heights, all right? And we wish you, the promoters, and all the bands, everybody coming out tomorrow, fantastic, fantastic Legends live experience.
6: Great, thank you very much. Thanks for having me.
5: No problem. All right, 546. 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
1: All right, so maybe that's your plan this weekend. You're going to take a swim, rain or shine, sun or no sun, overcast or whatever. Maybe you got a river with your name on it, a destination. You think about rivers in Trinidad, as we know. Special on the weekend. I mean, it's limited space around. It's like a whole giant beach, right? So you got to get there early. Always get there early. And please, heading to the rivers and beaches this and any given time, please always leave it better than you found it. I don't feel like asking for much. I mean, just speaking on behalf of Mother Earth, okay? And decency.

Illuminate. All right, so I want to say good afternoon to all the weekend warriors. Maybe looking forward to this weekend due to some home improvements. Maybe trying things to save on your electricity bill. Are you going to be trying solar lights around your house, around the perimeter? Are you doing it yourself? Do you have a professional? Are you one of those people like me where instructions, we'll figure it out. Anyway, there's a spoily thing and then go on try and get money back here. Right. Granted, we have no shortage of sun. And it is the tropics, right? So solar power makes total sense, right? What also makes sense? Vitamin G. Who's celebrating the fact that your work week is done? Who grew it themselves? Ooh.

0: Good evening. I'm Shane Superville with headline news on CNC3 and the TBC Radio Network. In local developments, opposition MP Marvin Gonzalez is calling on Public Utilities Minister Barry Padarath and WASA to compensate customers whose clothing and washing appliances have allegedly been damaged by discolored water over the past 8 days. He's also questioning WASA's explanation for the problem, arguing that customers should have been warned if flushing of water lines was expected to cause discoloration. Gonzalez is now raising questions about whether WASA is experiencing difficulties paying suppliers for water treatment chemicals and whether this is affecting the quality of water being distributed. The former Public Utilities Minister says he intends to reveal further information to support his allegations. Health Minister Dr. Lakram Bodo has responded to concerns about conditions at the Accident and Emergency Department of the Eric Williams Medical Sciences Complex, noting that the time has come to consider completely refurbishing the unit. Responding to CNC3's questions via WhatsApp this afternoon, Dr. Bodo said, quote, "The failure to use 230 beds at the Couva Children's Hospital and the delay in construction of the Port of Spain General Hospital Central Block has increased the pressure on bed availability at the EWEMC. We are fixing this. However, the time has come for consideration to be given to a completely refurbished A&E department at the EWMSC, together with a review of operations in all the A&E departments in our public health institutions." End quote. To some regional news, officers of the Barbados Fire Service rescued a man who fell in a 20-foot deep well at his home on 2nd Avenue, Goodland, this afternoon. According to a report from the Nation News Barbados, neighbors heard the man's cries for help and called the fire service. Speaking with reporters at the scene, Divisional Fire Officer Fernando McAllister explained the situation.
1: On arrival, we saw the victim lying in a well approximately 20 feet deep. We use a mechanical advantage to retrieve the victim. The victim is presently in the care of the ambulance personnel.
0: And now for a look internationally, a woman has been arrested and charged after she reportedly stole thousands of dollars worth of jewelry and valuables from men at Miami nightclubs. WPLG Miami reports that Desiree Hood was arrested in relation to the crimes.
2: It's what police call robbery by seduction. Detectives say she swiped gold chains from a victim she met at Booby Trap on the River, valued at $110,000 in August.
3: You know, the gold price of gold was higher a few weeks ago than it is now.
2: Weeks later, she was back at the Booby Trap and went home with a man to keep the party going. Police say that man woke up to find he had been robbed and, quote, reported that the stolen jewelry, apparel, and U.S. currency totaled $25,400.
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4: 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That's because we're 9-5, the ultimate one.

Oh, let me talk to you. Whew. All right. Well, if I had to piggyback over the title of that song, first let me say good evening as I speak with you. Well, am I really speaking with you? I mean, you already answered me back, so I think I'm talking to you, right? All right, say good evening. It's 6:30 after 6 o'clock. Susan Dell. Now, if you know, you know. What's really happening? I don't like to judge people based on their looks because you have no idea what they're going through. But when you're worth like $250 billion, you can't look so man. Nah. It's a bit creepy, to say the least. Like I said, if you know, you know. Susan Dell, what's going on? Hey, talking about what's going on, I mean, find some time this weekend. Maybe you need it more than you think. Head to an animal shelter. Now, you don't have to go with the intent to adopt right away, but go check it out. Go spend some time with the animals. Get kind of cozy and get familiar with some of them. Maybe find some favorites. Then you're going to go home, you're going to miss them. You can't wait to go back and check them and see them. Maybe you don't have much money. Maybe you don't have much space to accommodate, but you have time. You can go dedicate and donate your time at these animal shelters for feedings and, you know, bathings and cleaning up the place and just spending time with the animals, therapeutic to say the least. And you may tell yourself, I don't feel I can rescue any animal. Well, maybe you're the animal that needed rescuing and you didn't even know. So once again, the pet population in Trinidad and Tobago, it's getting out of hand. And I mean, for many different reasons. It's not about like the blame game. It's about not, you know, I'm not a problems guy. I'm a solutions guy. So please always adopt, don't shop. Yeah. And I don't care who says what. All dogs are beautiful. All dogs are love. Are vessels of love. But if you really, really, really feel you need a fancy breed, expensive dog, which usually doesn't live as long as a potong. I mean, listen, you ever see excited potong go for a drive? Oh, gosh. Be that awesome human, okay?

0: Buddy Deal, aka Dog Father Rescues. You can even check him out. He's got some dogs to adopt. And don't worry, you might tell yourself now, well, I'm really allergic to dogs. Listen, so am I. But there's always a way to work around it, okay? Love is lovely. Hey, talking about love and lovely. Who loves themselves so much? Okay, hear what? How many selfies have you taken for the day so far?
1: When Jason's at the table, I kept on seeing him look at me while he's with that other girl. Do you think he was just doing that to make me jealous? Because he was totally texting me all night last night, and I don't know if it's a booty call or not. So, like, what do you think? Did you think that girl was pretty?

isn't just like my selfie. What a creep. Is that guy sleeping over there? Yeah, the one next to the girl with no shoes on? That's so ratchet. That girl is such a fake model. She definitely bought all her Instagram followers. Who goes out on Mondays? Okay, let's go take some shots. Oh no. Ugh, I feel like I'm gonna throw up. Oh wait, never mind, I'm fine. Let's go dance. There's no vodka at this table. Do you know anyone else here? Oh my god, Jason just texted.

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right, so maybe you're on your way home, you looked at your lunch container and realized the lunch you carried to work today, you didn't eat it. I mean, if you work in a really cold office, maybe it's still good, right? Think about it. It's like working in a refrigerator. 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
2: 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The soundtrack of your life.

No time to talk. It's time to celebrate. You've worked hard all week long. Or at least looked like you were working hard all week long. Wink, wink. I mean, it takes a lot of skill to be a good worker, and it takes a lot of skill to look like a good worker, and I guess if you know, you know. All right. Hey, about 20 minutes till we say hello to the 7 o'clock hour.

last Friday night. Man, I can't even remember what I had for breakfast yesterday. I'm not even kidding. I think life is way too short to remember everything. Well, that's my excuse. 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I think that's enough. I'll spill all you. All right, I'll catch you guys on Monday morning alongside DJ Danny for your Monday morning reset, baby. Enjoy your Friday night. 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